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2: The top stories this hour. A handful of police officers were injured and vehicles damaged during a standoff with masked anti-migration protesters in Portsmouth on Sunday. Attempts were made to stop around 120 people who'd arrived on a small boat being driven away from the city in coaches. The government condemned what it calls thuggish behaviour. Right-wing activist Danny Tomo, who organised the demonstration, interrupted a Sky News interview with Reform UK's Zia Yusuf.
3: His Majesty's Navy, yes, it's been underinvested in by successive governments, but the idea that it can't stop unarmed men in dinghies is clearly for the birds.
4: My name's Danny Tomo, as you know who I am.
5: We're not looking to intimidate anyone. Let me start by firstly explaining to you why the men are wearing masks.
2: The business secretary is to meet Jaguar Land Rover's leadership team today. Britain's biggest car makers confirmed 4,000 jobs are to go over 2 years, the majority of which are UK office roles. Downing Street's again insisted it won't consider bailing out JLR. Work and Pensions Secretary Pat McFadden admits it's a worrying time for workers.
6: This is a hugely important and successful British company. The announcement of the job losses are, of course, deeply concerning. This company, like others around the world, is facing significant global headwinds.
2: Meanwhile, Britain's biggest retailers are to offer thousands of work experience placements. It's part of attempts to reduce the numbers of NEETs, those not in education, employment or training. An 18-year-old's among four people arrested on suspicion of murdering a three-year-old girl while camping. Police were called to Woodland in Staffordshire on Saturday morning. But Your Game Face Is On could be heard in audio recordings from air traffic control when an Amazon cargo plane overshot a runway in America. Five people were killed at Miami International Airport. And Kevin Peterson's rejoining the England ranks. The former batter's accepted a white ball coaching role in preparation for next year's Cricket World Cup. From Sky News, I'm Cam Hall.
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2: The top stories this hour. The Prime Minister's told Labour MPs they need to help stop the politics of poison seeping into Britain's streets in response to protests against illegal migration over the weekend. Hundreds of masked men gathered in Portsmouth on Sunday after 120 people arrived on a dinghy. There were similar demonstrations in Dover the day before. Its MP, Mike Tapp, wants Andy Burnham to call an emergency Cobra meeting.
3: This is a crisis that we must solve. Illegal migration is absolutely unacceptable. We have to gain control of the borders, and of course we've made progress on that, but by convening Cobra, all of the mechanisms of government can come behind this problem and we can do our best to solve it.
2: The Chancellor insists the British economy is turning a corner despite Jaguar Land Rover confirming 4,000 job cuts. Most of the roles going are in the UK. Meanwhile, retailers suffered a disappointing August as looming household bill increases saw shoppers cut their spending. The British Retail Consortium says sales increased by 0.7% year on year, down from the same month in 2025. Four people have been questioned on suspicion of murder after a three-month-old girl died while camping with family in Staffordshire Woodland. Emergency services were called out on Saturday. Investigators say five people who died after an Amazon cargo plane overshot a runway in Miami were travelling on the road the jet crossed onto. They were in a van and SUV that were among several vehicles hit in Sunday's incident. National Transportation Safety Board's chairwoman Jennifer Homendy says there's utter devastation at the crash site.
4: You can see on the paved surface tire marks that continues through the grass. There's debris everywhere. Econoline van is torn apart.
2: And the King's reiterated the Duke and Duchess of Sussex will remain private citizens. That's after their return to the UK. From Sky News, I'm Cam Hall.
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0: Midlands.
2: The top stories this hour. Dover's MP is calling for the Prime Minister to chair an emergency Cobra meeting about small boat crossings following anti-migrant protests. Masked protesters also blocked roads in a standoff with police in Portsmouth on Sunday after the arrival of a dinghy with 120 people on board. There was a similar demonstration in Kent the day before. Right-wing activist Daniel Thomas is thought to have organised it.
3: We had a million people on the streets of London, and every colour, every creed, every background, every ethnicity, he called us knuckle draggers. Now, I understand Nigel's going to be Prime Minister one day, and I understand he has to set a standard. You can't just come out and say everything's great and these guys are fantastic, but Nigel needs to be very careful with his words.
2: Downing Street admits the loss of 4,000 jobs at Jaguar Land Rover over the next 2 years is concerning. The carmaker won't get a taxpayer bailout. Meanwhile, Britain's biggest retailers are offering 11,000 work experience placements for young people. It's part of a major drive by the government to cut youth unemployment. Nick Qureshi has more.
4: The scheme will see 18 to 24-year-olds on universal credit placed at businesses including Tesco, John Lewis and Costa Coffee. Around 40 retailers have so far signed up to the initiative, giving 2 to 4 weeks' work experience. At the end of it, an interview will be offered, with the idea to hire as many who are not in education, employment or training as possible. The programme's part of plans to create 100,000 jobs by the next election.
2: An 18-year-old's among four people arrested on suspicion of murdering a three-month-old girl while camping. Police were called to Woodland in Staffordshire on Saturday morning. It suggested the scale of the NHS challenge facing Andy Burnham's greater than when Labour came into power in 1997. Satisfaction with GPs, A&E and hospitals score especially badly in the British Social Attitudes Survey. And 7 in 10 parents avoid talking to teenagers about money. A survey's found more than a quarter say they don't want to worry their children. From Sky News, I'm Cam Hall.
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2: Top stories this hour. The Foreign Secretary is expected to announce a reset in Britain's relationship with Israel. A ban on all trade with illegal settlements is expected to be among a number of sanctions imposed later. Ed Miliband hinted at further action in the Commons last week.
3: This action was rightly condemned by a whole range of countries in the international community, including the United Kingdom. Over recent weeks, we've also seen appalling settler terrorism and Palestinians driven from their homes. Mr. Speaker, this government will not acquiesce in the destruction of the two-state solution. Yeah.
2: The US is likely to condemn the government's stance. The Prime Minister's warning Labour has to stop what he describes as the politics of poison entering society. Andy Burnham's spoken to his MPs after crowds of masked men created disturbances in Dover and Portsmouth in protest at small boat crossings. Britain's biggest retailers are offering 11,000 work experience placements for young people. The scheme will see 18 to 24-year-olds on universal credit placed at businesses including Tesco, John Lewis and Costa Coffee. Shops suffered a disappointing August as looming household bill hikes saw shoppers tighten their belts. The British Retail Consortium says people opted for smaller luxuries, including beauty products, instead of bigger purchases like furniture. An anti-fraud body's warning politeness is putting people at risk of being scammed. A survey suggests more than half of adults stayed on an unexpected phone call in the past year for longer than they wanted. Giles Mason from the Take Five to Stop Fraud campaign has this advice.
4: You have the right to stop and think before parting with your money or information. It's okay to hang up, shut the door, close the email, or simply say no. Only a criminal will try and rush and panic you. And finally, contact your bank if you think you've been scammed and report it through to the police as well.
2: And more than a quarter of British men admit secretly watching romantic movies with their partners. 9 in 10 told a poll watching the films bring them closer. From Sky News, I'm Matt Steele.
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1: Quarter past six is the time. Wakey, rise and shine. A very good morning. It is Cardinal with you till 10 o'clock on The Breakfast Show. 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Leica Radio Birmingham. How you doing? Hope you're doing good. I hope you're not stuck in the weather like I was this morning. Oh my gosh, what's with the weather today? Am I the only one that misses the heat wave? Honestly, I feel like I'm the only one who misses the heat wave. I really wish it would come back. I've been told we have one more heat wave, so let's hope it does come back. Otherwise, temperatures today, 18 degrees Celsius with heavy rain and a gentle breeze in London town. And in the Midlands, 18 degrees, but light clouds. At least no rain there. Well, probably drizzly spells, but nothing major. Here is thundery showers. Like, seriously? 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
1: And we started off with two beautiful back-to-back tracks. I love the first one, but it is Jahan Piya Vahame. You know, it's a very soul-breaking song, but beautiful and so much emotion in it, right? She's saying, one minute I am happy, but I'm also sad as well. Jahan Piya Vahame. It's so beautiful, right? Chitra and Shankar Mahadevan on the vocals there. And then from the film Tridev Mein Teri Mohabbat Mein. Now let's get back to the music. A 70s classic for you from the film Mere Hamsafar. 17 minutes past 6 is the time. Wakey, rise and shine. Good morning.

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3: Simon James. For now, this morning, so far, still appears to be incident free on the main routes. Most ways running fine. Coping okay for the M1 south in the roadworks at Leicester Foresting Services. Junctions 21A to 21. Still clear for now in the long term work on the M42 to and from Birmingham Airport between junctions 6 and 9. There are problems, though, at Melton Mowbray, where we had a fire at the old airfield. Dolby Road is closed off between Kirby Lane and Woodgate Hill, Great Dolby. Also, if you're heading through Stourbridge, Racecourse Lane still blocked off to 3. Traffic between Norton Road and Worcester Lane, and still the roadworks at Aylstone blocking the main Aylstone Road on the A426. That's the latest traffic and travel.
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0: And that's from the hit film Calm Down you heard here on The Breakfast Show. 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
0: It's interesting news this morning, actually, in the papers. On The Sun, the King has made it clear that Sussexes should not be treated as working royals when they carry out public engagements and appearances back in the UK. On the Financial Times, as Germany's Chancellor is under severe pressure after his party was easily beaten by the far-right AfD in elections in the east of the country. On the Daily Mail, it leads on the King stressing that Harry and Meghan won't be undertaking any royal duties back in the UK and should be treated as private citizens. On The Times, the Prime Minister will announce a trade ban on Israeli settlements in the West Bank in an effort to preserve hopes of a two-state solution. On The Eye this morning, a new ISA to help people buy their first home will be launched and won't have an age limit. On The Daily Telegraph, it says the King has confirmed the Duke and Duchess of Sussex will be treated as private citizens in their new life in the UK and won't perform any duties on behalf of the royal family. On The Guardian, the Foreign Secretary will announce a reset of relations with Israel and the UK would take a more active approach in supporting the Palestinian cause. On The Daily Star, former Formula One boss Bernie Eccleston was stopped by police for bringing a shotgun to Portugal without the proper documents. And on the Daily Mail, on the Metro, it also reports on the protests in Portsmouth and says there are few fears more small boats may now head further west along the English coast instead of travelling the usual route to Kent. On the Daily Mirror, it says a mob of anti-migrant protesters in Portsmouth called RNLI crew straighters for helping them ashore. And on the Daily Express, Conservative Party leader Kemi Badenoch has warned the Prime Minister not to ignore rising public anger over illegal migrants. That's the latest on the tabloids. Let's get back to the music.
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0: A very good morning to Shanta, Imran, we've got Niranjan. Good morning to Gurmeet. Good morning to Jinx. Good morning to number ending in 838. And good morning to number ending 520 and Sandhya and Rani. Good morning. Thank you so much for your lovely message this morning, all of you. Hope you had a great day. I hope you're having a great day so far. Yeah, it's pouring down with rain. It is going to throughout the day. I just want the heat wave back, to be fair. I'm going to find out when it is. I'm looking forward to the heat wave. I miss it. Am I the only one, though? Let's get back to Latsab.

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1: You're both on the same road. Same tarmac, same rules. Just a different number of wheels. Motorbikes aren't in your way. They're on their way, just like you. So use your mirrors. Check before you manoeuvre. 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Motorbike safety. It's on all of us. National Highways.
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2: Simon James in the Melton Mowbray area. Dalby Road still closed after earlier issues with a building fire. That's at the old airfield between Kirby Lane and Woodgate Hill at Great Dalby. So far, though, appears to be incident-free on the motorways, moving normally for the M42 roadworks to and from Birmingham Airport between junctions 6 and 9. Still clear in the roadworks M1 South and Leicester Forest East services, junctions 21A to 21. Travelling in the Stourbridge area, the Piers Racecourse Lane still closed to through traffic between Norton Road and Worcester Lane. Expect delays at Bearwood in the West Midlands. Still Barnsley Road blocked. That's at work between Sandon Road and the New Talbot Junction. That's the latest traffic and travel.
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0: What a classic from the hit film Khilona you heard here. And before that, from the film Zamane Ko Dikhana Hai, yaar poochho na kya hua.
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2: Top stories this hour. The Foreign Secretary is expected to announce a ban on trade between the UK and Israeli settlements in the West Bank. Ed Miliband's likely to tell MPs later that he wants a tougher stance on the much criticised Israeli communities established inside Palestinian territory. The US is expected to react angrily to the move. Its ambassador to Israel, Mike Huckabee, has defended his practice of not referring to the area as the West Bank.
3: The reason I use the terms Judea and Samaria because they're the ancient biblical terms of this land. 80% of the Bible happened in the area of Judea and Samaria. The West Bank is a nebulous term to me.
2: Britain's biggest retailers are offering 11,000 work experience placements for young people. It's part of a major government drive on youth unemployment. Nick Qureshi has more.
4: The scheme will see 18 to 24-year-olds on universal credit placed at businesses including Tesco, John Lewis and Costa Coffee. Around 40 retailers have so far signed up to the initiative, giving 2 to 4 weeks' work experience. At the end of it, an interview will be offered, with the idea to hire as many who are not in education, employment or training as possible. The programme's part of plans to create 100,000 jobs by the next election.
2: The Prime Minister's told his MPs to do more to tackle the so-called politics of poison. His remarks follow disorder in Portsmouth and Dover in protest over small boat crossings. Asthma patients taking the diabetes and weight loss drug semaglutide may see a reduction in attacks. A study suggests the link between the medicine and asthma flare-ups was stronger in people taking a higher dose. The drug's an active ingredient in Wegovy and Ozempic. Prince George begins life at Eton College this morning. He follows in his father's footsteps by attending the prestigious school in Berkshire. And Noel and Liam Gallagher have walked the red carpet together, arm in arm, for the premiere of a new documentary. Don't Look Back in Anger follows the brothers during preparations for last year's reunion tour. From Sky News, I'm Matt Steele.
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5: Good morning in London town. Temperatures are increasing to 18 degrees Celsius with barish throughout the day. In the Midlands, 18 degrees also, but light cloudy patches throughout the day. Some drizzly spells later on. That's the latest in the weather update.
0: For special rates to India, Pakistan, Dubai, Maldives, Thailand, USA, Canada, Africa, Australia and New Zealand, call Southall Travel 24 hours a day, 7 days a week on 0208 574 8410. L-Y-C-A. This is Leica. Kajal.
5: 3 minutes past seven is the time. Wakey, wakey, rise and shine. A very good morning. We're in the second hour of the breakfast show here on Leica Gold, Leica Radio Midlands, Leica Radio Birmingham. Bringing you the best. And in this hour, we of course bring you Bollywood Flashback. I think you'll work this one out. I think it'll be better than yesterday.
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1: Quarter past seven is the time. Wakey, wakey, rise and shine. We are on the second hour of the breakfast show here at Leica Gold, Leica Radio Midlands, Leica Radio Birmingham. And starting off with two amazing back-to-back tracks here on the breakfast show with Hina. Mehu Kushrang Hina. And then from the film Namakalal, you heard Ajarapatajai. Oh, yeah, no, a bit dangerous, that one. Megxit means Megxit. The Duke and Duchess of Sussex will not be working royals allowed to carry out official engagements now that they've returned to the UK. And a letter has been sent on behalf of King Charles, spells out, you are private citizens. The letter is intended to clarify the status of Prince Harry and Meghan, who moved back from California with children Archie and Lilibet last month. They will still not be able to use titles of his and her Royal Highness, and they remain private citizens. I treat them like normal people, basically. In the last few days of August and start of September, more rain has fallen than any other week since early February. Despite the change to more unsettled and wetter conditions, all of Wales and most of England remained in drought, and water companies are reminding customers that temporary hosepipe bans are still in force despite the rainfall and decreased demand with the cooler weather. I missed heat wave. I was searching for it online to see when's the next one. Apparently we don't have a next one. No! Are you telling me no more? Was that it? Bus yehi tha? Ye hamara heatwave tha. Yeah, really? I'm so disappointed. I've even bought some summer clothes still. I thought, yeah, I'll wear this in the next heatwave. Clearly, I can't now. Never mind. Maybe if I go on holiday. That's if I do. Also, this morning, we mark 4 years of the death of Queen Elizabeth. On this day, she passed away. And we still do, of course, remember her for the contribution to the monarchy in the UK. She was born on the 21st of April, 1926. As Elizabeth II, in fact, Elizabeth Alexandra Mary, on this day. And then she was Queen of the United Kingdom and other Commonwealth realms from February the 6th, 1952, until her death in 2022. She was Queen Regnant of 32 sovereign states during her lifetime, and she was a monarch of 15 realms at her death. In total, her reign of 70 years and 214 days is the longest of any British monarch, the second longest of any sovereign state, and the longest of any queen in history. And you know what? We remember her after everything she's done for this country on this beautiful day of 8th of September 2022 when she passed away. Also, it's the day when King Charles was made king as well. We'll look more into that later on as we do mark the death anniversary of Queen Elizabeth. Right, let's get back to the music. But before any of that, I've got our Bollywood flashback. I think Bhavisha will get this one. I just think she will.
0: Bollywood flashback with Kajal.
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1: I just got a message from Mukesh Patel, and he says, I've just woke up, I put the radio on, but you're not Kajal. 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That's all I'm going to say.
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1: Let's get back to the music and I-70s classic for you. from the hit film Nagin. Kishore Kumar, Suman Kalyanpur on the vocals. It's 7:20. You're listening to The Breakfast Show with Kajal. Can I just state? Like a gold, like a radio. Midlands, like a radio. Birmingham. Good morning.

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3: I'm Simon James. We're still fairly clear so far this morning on the motorways. Instant free, just the usual build-up on the M1. Still the roadworks southbound, Leicester Forest East services, junctions 21A to 21. M42 roadworks still affecting traffic to and from Birmingham Airport between junctions 6 and 9. Did have problems with the building fire at the old airfield at Melton Mowbray, but Dalby Road now open again. We still have the roadworks at Leicester on the A6030. That's a closure between Firmerston Lane and Gypsy Lane. So some hold-ups there with traffic diverting onto surrounding roads. And at Perry Bar in the West Midlands, usual build-up A34 Walsall Road. There's roadworks at Aldridge Road. That's the latest.
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0: What a classic. Mukesh and Lata Mangeshkar. Should I have to sneeze there for a second? Meri Jaan Kuch Bhi Lijiye from the hit film Chaliya. You heard it on The Breakfast Show, 7:35. Good morning.
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0: Niranjan flies to Delhi tomorrow. Have a safe flight. Give my love to Delhi. Mithul Patel, good morning to you. Thrupi's got the answer right for today's Bollywood flashback with Niranjan. Well done. Arun Bhai says, Pyar to hona hi tha. Sachi baat hai, pyar to hona hi tha, lekin ye galat hai. A film galat hai. Preeti from Belgium, you've got the couple right, but you don't know about the film. And then Shanta wants a clue. I can't give you a clue. Can't. The actors, I'm sure you'll be able to get. Good morning to Reena from St. Albans, Pummi and Prakash. And good morning to Suman as well. Mahendra Patel, Caesar, good morning to you. And Harish, who's enjoying the music with Milan and Divya. And Vajahat. Okay, let's do this Bollywood flashback. Here we go. And it goes something like this.
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0: Okay, I'm really sure that you've worked out who the actors are. If you really want me to tell you the film name, I'm not going to do it. Unfortunately, the film became a commercial failure at the box office. Music composed by Anu Malik, really beautiful songs, one which I play quite often and I probably will do today as well. The film also starred Amrish Puri as Police Inspector Jay Vashnath, and then we've got Monish Bill as Manya. Who else have we got in this film? I don't want to say too much. I think that's it for now. I'm sure you can work it out.
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4: It was just another day, a familiar drive through familiar country. But then, just around the corner, came the unexpected. He'd let his speed creep a little too high as he approached a bend, and he was no longer driving at the right speed for the road. The scary thing is, he didn't even realize driving even a little too fast for the situation is a major cause of collisions, especially on country roads where you don't know what's around the corner. Think, don't let your speed creep.
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0: Manoj Patel, Nadia, and number ending in 318. You've got the answer right for today's Bollywood flashback as well. It is Gunda Raj with Ajay Devgan, Kajol. I can't believe no one got that one. I mean, a few did. And released on 7th of September 1995 with music composed by Anu Malik, directed by Gudu Dano. I've got a really beautiful classic coming up next.
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2: Simon James. It's the usual build-up on the motorways. The M42 roadworks causing the standard issue to and from Birmingham Airport between junctions 6 and 9. So the lane closure on the M1 South at Leicester Forest East Services, junctions 21A to 21. The M6 South into the West Midlands up to a half-hour delay from the M54, junction 10A, down to the M5, junction 8. We still have the roadworks at Street Hay causing delays on the southbound A38. The northbound entry onto the A38 also closed. And the roadworks continue at Bromsgrove, causing a queue on the Birmingham Road A38, where it's down to 30 miles an hour. There's narrow lanes as well. That's the latest traffic and travel.
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2: Top stories this hour. Illegal Israeli settlements are to be sanctioned by the UK as part of a major new tougher stance on the Middle East. The Foreign Secretary will set out the details later as part of a reset of relations with Israel. The controversial communities are built in Palestinian West Bank territory. Cabinet Minister Pat McFadden explains the change.
3: The overriding drive behind it is the idea of keeping alive the possibility of a two-state solution. And what we're really concerned about is an attempt openly by some Israeli ministers to erase that possibility.
2: Thousands of work experience placements with businesses like John Lewis and Tesco are going to be offered to out-of-work young people. The scheme is part of a government scheme to slash high numbers of those not in education, employment or training. Nigel Farage wants a ban on full face coverings in public. It follows anti-immigration protests at the weekend when groups dressed all in black and with their faces hidden clashed with police. It's understood victims of the Huntingdon train stabbing are among those whose health records have been inappropriately accessed by NHS staff not involved in their care. Sky News and the Health Service Journal found nearly 3,000 cases have been investigated in the past 5 years. Other potential breaches include Nottingham attack victim Grace O'Malley Kumar. Her dad is Dr. Sanjoy Kumar.
4: It's nothing but morbid, voyeuristic curiosity. It's the worst of a human element that we have, and I think it's disgraceful. To think that that happened to my daughter just upsets me to no end. It brings me to tears.
2: Coco Gauff's beaten fellow American Iva Jovic to make the quarterfinals of the US Open tennis. In the men's draw, top seed Alexander Zverev's also through. And 7 in 10 parents avoid talking to teenagers about money. M&G found more than a quarter say they don't want to worry their children. From Sky News, I'm Matt Steele.
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5: Good morning. In London town, temperatures are increasing to 18 degrees Celsius with thundery showers. I've just come from there. Thundery showers throughout the day. And in the Midlands at 18 degrees Celsius, but cold, cloudy spells throughout the day. Is the heatwave really not coming back?
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5: 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Much more energy now as Donny Brasco got me breakfast. 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
1: 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Like a Gold, Like a Radio Midlands, Like a Radio Birmingham. A little bit and more energetic, I think you can tell from my voice as well, right? So this morning, basically, came into work all drenched. So, I do drive in, but obviously parking the car and then walking up to the building, I was fully drenched. The first thing I said to Donnie is, I need my cappuccino. Went down to get it. He came with me this time. The machine was packed up. I cleaned it out, everything, still not working. And he said, right, there's no cappuccino. Decided to order. So he said, come on, I'll order today. Fine. So he's ordering something. It took 1 hour to come. And in that 1 hour, both of us are deprived of coffee, anything with caffeine in it. We are both deprived, very quiet on the show. Looking at me, I'm looking at him, and he's like, what's going on? And then just before 8 o'clock, when I mentioned again, as soon as we had the last song for Bollywood Flashback from the film Gundaraj, my beautiful, beautiful frappe just walks in with, of course, Donnie Brasco. And I was like, oh my gosh. And honestly, I finished it. Look, well, you can't look, but I'm going to just try it here. Let me just see if I can take one last sip. Here we go. Yeah, that's it. Done. All done. And I'm very, very full on energy right now. So I feel a lot better. It's just, you know, when you the first thing in the morning, you do need your caffeine, right? Or you need something, like even green tea. And I packed my green tea. I left it in the car and I thought, I'm not going down to the car to go and get it now. I'm not going to do that. So if I can feel like this first thing in the morning and I'm already at work, I'm wondering how you must be feeling whilst you're getting ready for work. Plus handling the kids as well, because they go back to school full time this week. And it's like, how do I handle everything and still not feel so tired? So what is it you do? What's your secret you have? Your secret you do first thing in the morning to keep yourself very energetic? Is it green tea? Is it your coffee? Is it your masala vari chai? What is it that keeps you going first thing in the morning, making sure that you don't have that tiredness? I mean, we all have tiredness in the morning, but what is it? What is it you have? What's your secret? Let me know now.
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1: Coming up, we've got Morning Mantra and we've got Listener of the Week. It's Chandani from Yorkshire. And we've also got an update on the Royals this morning. Not only has King Charles written a letter, had his letter sent to the Duke and Duchess of Sussex to say that they will be known as private citizens and they'll have no titles of his and her Royal Highness. That's also taken place. We've also spoken about the fourth death anniversary of Queen Elizabeth. But also today, on a bit more positive note, Prince George officially starts at Eton College later. He's following the same path as his dad, his uncle, and even his great uncle, heading into one of the most famous boarding schools in the country. He'll be living in one of the 25 boarding houses, each with around 55 pupils, and the school gives every boy their own room. It's close to the family home in Windsor, and the idea is that Eton gives him the best prep for life as a modern working royal. That's happening with the Royals this morning.
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3: I'm Simon James. Some added hold-ups on the southbound M42. Roundwork meets the M6 toll in the roadworks. There's an accident blocking a lane. Southbound M6 into the West Midlands, still backing up there. About a half-hour delay from the M34 junction 10A to the M5 junction 8. We've got problems again with the temporary lights not working properly. They're stuck on red at Tisley. This is on Warwick Road A41 near the BP garage, causing some additional delays. In the West Midlands at Stourbridge, Racecourse Lane still blocked to through traffic between Norton Road and Worcester Lane. And also delays in Rugby. They're doing water main work on Dunchurch Road. There's temporary lights causing delays near to the school this morning. That's the latest traffic and travel.
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0: 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But of Saif Ali Khan, Subah Subah, na?
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0: This morning I asked you, what is it that keeps you going first thing in the morning? What is it you need? Like, I needed my caffeine this morning, or I needed my cappuccino. I didn't get it. But Tony just ordered me breakfast. What a nice boy he is. He's on Lyca Radio London and Lyca Radio Manchester, by the way, on the breakfast show. So if you get bored of me, you can always tune into him. Mira says, my morning starts with a nice cup of masala chai. Oh, you know, God, I've not had that in 21 years. I couldn't do it. I just couldn't do it. I've got a homemade masala as well. Imagine. I make the best chai, by the way, Mira. Just saying. I don't drink it myself. Good morning to Jasmine and Vijay as well. He said, what a beautiful song, Rafi G, to always wake up to. Yeah, by the way, I played a really nice Rafi G song from the film Night in London. I don't think I've played that in a long time. Dill from Ealing. He sent, oh gosh, he goes, you ask what keeps one going in the mornings. He sent a box of laxative. Clearly we know what he's having.
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0: Oh, it's a good one. I love this one. You learn so much from it. 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

was obviously Monday, right? And I don't know what happened yesterday. I never get anxiety on a Monday. I love Mondays. I think it's like the best day of the week. Yesterday, unfortunately, I had a really, really bad anxiety attack, and it happened just after the breakfast show. Anyway, and I was just thinking, like, why am I getting it? It was quite bad. It was. I had it for about a good hour, 2 hours. Anyway, so I was trying to calm myself down. And then I had this discussion with a colleague at my other workplace. Not a very nice discussion. And then I spoke to somebody else and I was like, okay, things are calming down a bit. I had to go out for an event yesterday, right? Got stuck in the traffic and then was told that they don't need me in the event. And I was like, oh, okay, so that's one thing. Came back to London. And then I thought, okay, so last soir of Shravan. And, I came home and something was missing in me. I don't know what it was. Something was missing. Then I got a call and my mum goes, listen, I'm going to the mandir. It's the last somwar of Shravan. Why don't you come? I was like, no, I'm all right. I'm okay. Something just made me go there. Anyway, so I went there and my gran was there. My mum was there. My mama was there. Some of the friends were there. And I was just sitting there listening. I'm wearing a long dress, not a Punjabi dress or anything. Just sitting there looking around, looking at everybody. So devoted, so happy in their own little world. And then I thought to myself, you know what? I'm actually at peace right now because I'm surrounded by people who are just showing gratitude to everything in life. Yeah, we all have our anxieties. We all have our little moments where we're like, oh gosh, why is this happening? But actually, I think what I needed was just a moment of peace and a moment of gratitude. You know, it's like I've been complaining, right? I want the heat wave. I'm like, why is there no heat wave? It's pouring down with rain. The thing with us is, right, when it's sunny, we either say it's too hot. When it rains, we say, oh, what horrible weather. When we have work, a lot of us say, I hate Mondays. By the way, I don't. When we have a home, then we say, okay, I need a bigger home. When we have food, then we say, there's nothing to eat. And then when we have people who love us, we're just too busy for them. We just don't have time to even call them. And when I was doing Aarti yesterday, my gran, she just held my hand. She wouldn't let go. And I was like, do you want to pray? And she told me off for letting go of her hand. Things like that are so, so important to be grateful for. It's small moments like that kind of makes you realize, actually, I was complaining the whole day. I was having anxiety the whole day. But when you just take out your time of your normal routine and do something a bit, I don't know, offside, something a little bit different, you'll actually realize there is peace in the day. You've got to create it. You've got to create that form of peace and then show gratitude. And I saw so much gratitude yesterday. Honestly, it was so beautiful. We just got to say thank you, universe, for everything. Yeah, we mode, it's Monday. Yeah, vohe. But actually, come on, we are in a better situation, much better place than anyone else right now, yeah? So just look around you, just show a little bit of gratitude and say, you know what? Thank you. Thank you just for being there.

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0: What a classic, Anuradha Podwal with Manha Das on the vocals. Picture eyes on Meenakshi Seshadri and Jackie Shroff. It is, of course, the film hero for our Listener of the Week, Chandani from Yorkshire. And you can also become Listener of the Week. All you need to do is send me a voice note in 30 seconds telling me why you love Laika Radio Network. 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
1: Traffic and travel.
3: I'm Simon James. Delays reported up to 45 minutes on the southbound M42. It's backed up to around Tamworth Junction 10. Did have an accident earlier at M42 where it meets the M6 toll in the roadworks. Elsewhere, Tinsley, some delays in the West Midlands. The A41 Warwick Road, some temporary lights not working properly. They were reported as stuck on red earlier near the BP garage. Still got the work in Redditch. The signals on the Birmingham Road causing delays between Odell Street and Dagnall End Road. There's also temporary light spinning a hold up in Acresford where they're doing repair work. Acresford Road, this is near to Rectory Lane. That's the latest traffic and travel.
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2: Top stories this hour. The UK could be on the verge of banning trade with Israeli settlements in the occupied West Bank. The Foreign Secretary will set out what's being called a reset of Britain's relationship with Israel in a statement to MPs later. Israel's government's already criticised the UK's recent stance on the conflict. Dozens of leading retailers have signed up to offer work experience as part of a government drive to tackle youth unemployment. 11,000 18 to 24-year-olds on Universal Credit will be offered placements with firms including Tesco and John Lewis. Work and Pensions Secretary Pat McFadden says it'll be like an opening shift.
3: At the end of it, they get an assessment, possibly an interview. I've talked to employers and said, what are the chances of you taking somebody on after they've been through this work experience? And the answer employers give me is they are significantly higher than someone with no experience.
2: NHS staff may have looked at patient medical records without good reason nearly 3,000 times in 5 years. Victims of the Nottingham attacks and the Huntingdon train stabbing were among those snooped on. Sky News and the Health Service Journal found not a single case ended in prosecution. Two people have been killed and at least 10 injured as Russia resumes attacks on Kyiv after a weekend pause. Ukraine's foreign minister says President Putin struck as soon as the two US envoys left. Nigel Farage wants full face coverings banned in public. It's after masked protesters gathered for anti-migrant demonstrations over the weekend. And Liam Gallagher's walked the red carpet with his arm around brother Noel at the premiere of a new Oasis documentary. Don't Look Back in Anger tells the story of their reunion tour. Director Dylan Southern says they were emotional concerts.
4: We sort of discovered that in Cardiff. The moment they walked out for that first show, you knew within 30 seconds of the music playing that this was going to be something more than any of us had imagined, that it was going to mean so much to people.
2: The film's in cinemas tomorrow. From Sky News, I'm Matt Steele.
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0: Good
5: morning. In London town, temperatures are increasing to 18 degrees Celsius. I've just had a notification from Kush from Leica Radio London. She says, it's cold out there. It definitely is. 18 degrees Celsius in London town and in the Midlands. In London, it's pouring down with rain. In the Midlands, drizzy spells take over later on. Wherever you are, wrap up.
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5: Minutes past nine is the time. 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

0: 14 minutes past 9 is the time. Hello, hello, hello. Kajal with you till 10 o'clock on The Breakfast Show. How are you doing? Hope you're keeping well. Starting off this hour, two beautiful back-to-back tracks from the hit film Coolie number 1. Main to raste se ja raha tha. Dil puri kha raha tha. Oh my God, why are you talking about food? Subah, subah. 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I have like a Farida who tells me the first thing she starts off with is homemade masala chai and then breakfast. I said, what's your breakfast? She goes, cereal, eggs, fried roti with chili toast, butter and jam. And then on Saturday, special fried eggs and hash browns. That's how she starts her day, by the way. That's the breakfast that she has first thing in the morning. And then we continued with the film Lavaris with Apne Toh Jaise Taise. And good morning to many of you. There's so many of you I've got to say good morning to. I do apologize. I may have missed your messages. Let's quickly say good morning to Sunita. She says, I celebrated my friend's birthday in the mini madras. And she said, she wanted me to come to Worthing. Did you want me to come to Worthing? Was that yesterday or was that today? That's today. Am I looking at the wrong messages? Oh, no, no, I'm not in Oxford today. I think she thinks I was in Oxford. Yeah, I was, but I couldn't come out. Usha starts the day with masala chai. I can tell a lot of you do start your day with masala chai. What is it about this masala chai that everybody loves? So my sister makes homemade masala. She distributes it to the whole family. And so we have this dabbi at home, right? So when people come round and they're like, oh, do you have masala chai? I'm like, yes, I do have masala chai. And then they say, but you don't drink masala chai. So why do you have masala? You know, and I said, because I make it. And apparently in the whole family, my chai is the best. Just saying. And a lot of the listeners have kind of invited themselves round now to my house. Anyway, so I make it. And then they're like, oh, I like your masala chai. It's just the way they say it. It's so funny. Anyway, so we have that at home. My speciality, I think you all know, is coffee. Indian coffee with ginger. We sieve the ginger out, but it's so tasty. Indian coffee with ginger. So I've had another one this morning come through. And Rav says, hi, Kajal. I'm a matcha tea person. Matcha tea. Oh, see, I've had matcha tea. I actually used to drink it a few years back when I was going through treatment. I used to drink matcha tea. I'm not a big fan. But it's got its benefits, I've got to say. Rav, you are brave to have that first thing in the morning. Today's artist of the week is... Today's artist of this week. This week's artist of the week is Manna Dey. A lot of you sending me so many beautiful songs of Manna Dey's. Some have already been actually played here. Because don't forget, our artist of the week is throughout the week here at Leica Gold, Leica Radio Midlands. So, and Leica Radio Manchester. So you may have already heard it on other shows. Vijay, you've asked for Zindagi Kaise Hai Peheli from Anand. I'm going to check if that's been played or not. And then we've got another one as well. So a lot of people are saying to me, Ye Dosti from the film Sholay. That's already been played. Otherwise, I would have definitely played that as well. And Nirmala says, I only like ginger tea. All right. That's how she starts a day. Ginger tea it is.
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0: Aruna says she had masala tea, kakro, one rich tea biscuit, and now she's got a bit of a tummy ache. Oh dear.
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3: I'm Louisa Gale, and traffic is still queuing this Tuesday morning as you're south on the M42, not helped by an accident earlier in the roadworks area around the M6 toll, with congestion back towards Junction 10 for Tamworth, although it is moving well at the moment on the M5, the M6 and the M40. However, looking very busy down at Birmingham through Tisley on the A41 Warwick Road. The temporary lights by the BP petrol station are stuck on red, and it's slow in Coventry as west on the A45. The Exeter Road to Toll Bar End is partially blocked, and it's another busy morning heading out of Kidderminster on the A449 Stourbridge Road because the temporary lights now in place near Villiers Street. And that's the latest traffic and travel.
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0: What a classic. That is, of course, Lata Mangeshkar with our Artist of the Week, Manna Day, from the hit film Chori Chori, featurized. Sorry, I didn't want to interrupt. That's why I had to keep quiet for a second. Picture Rise on, of course, Raj Kapoor and Nargis. And what a film that was, right? One of the most beautiful films ever of those two. The 1956 Hindi language romantic comedy, which has been remade into, what was it? Dil Hai Ki Manta Rahim. But did you know that Chori Chori is actually an adaptation of the 1934 American film It Happened One Night? And this was the last film of Nargis and Raj Kapoor together as leads, with Nargis doing one cameo appearance in the Raj Kapoor star Jagte Raho. Now, for this film, music was composed by Shankar Jaikishan and lyrics were written by Hasrat Jaipuri and Shailendra. And all the songs are comedy number songs. Majority of them, think about it, right? We've got Aaj Aasanam Madhur Chandani Mein, then Ye Raat Bhigi Bhigi, and then Jahan Main Jaati Hoon Wahi Chale Aate Ho, yeah, by Lataji and Manade, all comedy number songs. And then we got this other one, Sawal Lakh Ki Lottery, that was also a comedy song. But the ones which I just mentioned before, not only are they comedy, but very romantic as well. Come on, you can't beat a good Nargis and Raj Kapoor classic. And that too from the hit film Chori Chori. And of course, not forgetting our Artist of the Week, Manade.
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0: Okay, today we remember and we mark the 93rd birth anniversary of Asha Bhosle. That's right. Born on this day in 1933. And of course, the playback singer who's known for her contribution to the Indian cinema. And the lovely, beautiful, dedicated artist for not only just Bollywood, but for various Indian languages, winning several accolades, including 2 National Film Awards, 4 BFJA Awards, 18 Maharashtra State Film Awards, 9 Filmfare Awards, including a Lifetime Achievement Award, and it's a record of 7 Filmfare Awards for Best Playback Singer. Can you imagine? This is Asha Bhosle. In 2000, she was honored with the Dada Saheb Phalke Award, India's highest award in the field of cinema. In 2008, she was honored by the government of India with Padma Vibhushan, the second highest civilian honor of the country. And then the Guinness Book of World Records acknowledged her in 2011 as the most recorded artist in music history.
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0: That's Asha Bhosle.
3: This super hit track is brought to you by Tilda Basmati Rice. Take your taste buds to the next level with Tilda.
0: So come on, let's celebrate the legend, the iconic Asha Bhosle on her birth anniversary. And it can be with the only iconic song, which we absolutely love from the 70s. From the hit film Yaadon Ki Barat, singing alongside with Mohammed Rafi, it is of course Asha Bhosle. 9:35 is the time. Kajal, Leica Radio Network.

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0: What a classic. And that too, 31 years of this beautiful, beautiful soundtrack for the film Rangila. You heard here on The Breakfast Show. 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
1: So it's time for me to love you and leave you, but can I just remind you, this weekend we celebrate 5 years here at Leica Gold. Just giving you a little reminder, we'll be celebrating big next week. And just want to say thank you in advance. So coming up, we've got Ravi Sharma on Leica Gold, Leica Radio Midlands and Leica Radio Birmingham. We've got Kush on Leica Radio London. We've got Tabish in Manchester from 10 o'clock here at Leica Radio Network. Also trending news this morning, just to remind you, Megxit, it means the Duke and Duchess of Sussex will not be working royals allowed to carry out official engagements now that they've returned to the UK. And as I mentioned before as well, Prince George officially starts at Eton College later today. Gosh, time's just going fast. And I'm loving, by the way, can I just remind you, I'm loving your recipes. Origin this morning said for first thing in the morning, he likes green ginseng tea. Gosh, some of you really do wake up to something different, right? I think I need to try that out as well. Right, I'm going to love you and leave you because breakfast for me is still continuous. I'm going to go and eat something now. But I'm going to see you tomorrow morning and where we do it all over again. Have a great one. Don't forget to take your umbrella with you. Stay dry and stay happy. Bye.
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3: I'm Louisa Gale, and our long queue is now southbound on the M6. An accident involving a lorry has partially blocked the entry slip road from Wolverhampton and the A454 Black Country route at Junction 10. Or there is moving better now southbound on the M42 from this morning's accident around the M6 toll. It remains slow in Birmingham in Tyseley on the A41 Warwick Road as temporary lights around the BP petrol station are stuck on red. And slow in Worcestershire in Holt Heath on the A443 Whitley Road, an accident blocking the carriageway by the Red Lion pub. And delays now 10 minutes on West Midlands Railway services between Birmingham Snow Hill and Droitwich Spa due to an incident at Stourbridge Junction. And that's the latest traffic and travel.
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2: Top stories this hour. The UK is expected to announce a ban on trade with Israeli settlements in the West Bank. They're illegal under international law, although Israel disputes that. Foreign Secretary Ed Miliband will set out what's being called a comprehensive reset of UK policy when he speaks to MPs later. Israel's occupied the Palestinian territory since 1967, and civilian Israeli communities have expanded ever since, going right through Abdul Karim Fuka's family land.
3: Spain has banned imports from settlements in the West Bank. Britain has more responsibility here than Spain. Unlike Britain, Spain was never a colonial power here.
2: Dozens of big firms are going to be offering work experience placements to unemployed young people. It's part of government plans to slash the number of 18 to 24-year-olds who don't have jobs or education or training places. Staff working at hospitals may have tried to snoop on patients' records without good reason nearly 3,000 times in 5 years. A Sky News investigation with the Health Service Journal has found the Information Commissioner's Office hasn't prosecuted a single case. Paul Arnold is its chief executive.
4: It's a systemic issue. It's an issue that must be tackled. The harm is real. The harm is deep. We have to be confident that that information is kept safe, that the records are only seen by those who are required to provide us with care.
2: The weekend pause in attacks on Kyiv and Moscow is over. Two people have been killed and at least 10 injured in Russian strikes on the Ukrainian capital. It's a big day for the Prince and Princess of Wales as their eldest son starts at Eton. It's thought 13-year-old Prince George is starting at the prestigious Berkshire boarding school this morning. And more than a quarter of British men admit secretly watching romantic movies with their partner. 9 in 10 couples told a poll that watching the films brings them closer, but half of blokes say they don't tell their friends about them. From Sky News, I'm Matt Steele.
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5: Good morning. In London town, temperatures are increasing to 18 degrees Celsius. Thundery showers throughout the day. In the Midlands as well, temperatures are increasing to 18 degrees Celsius. Cloudy patches, some drizzly spells throughout the day. Wherever you are, make sure you wrap up.
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3: Top stories this hour. Israel's president's warning the UK against banning goods produced by settlements in the occupied West Bank.
4: It will directly harm, unfortunately, Palestinians, robbing them of business and employment. And ultimately, it will undermine the interests and national security of freedom-loving nations.
3: Isaac Herzog's been speaking ahead of an expected announcement from the Foreign Secretary this afternoon. Ed Miliband's planning to tell MPs the UK will stop trading with illegally established communities that produce goods and services in the territory. Leading retailers will offer more than 11,000 work experience placements to young people on benefits as part of a drive to tackle joblessness. Firms like Tesco and Currys hope many of the 18 to 24-year-olds who take part will secure permanent jobs as a result. NHS staff may have looked at patients' medical records without good reason nearly 3,000 times in 5 years. Victims of the Nottingham attacks and the Huntingdon train stabbing were among those snooped on. Donald Trump says the Canadian plane maker Bombardier can no longer sell in the United States unless it moves production there. The two countries are engaged in a long-running trade war. It's the first day at a new school for Prince George. The future king, who's 13, is beginning life at Eton. He'll be a full-time boarder at the Berkshire College. Our royal correspondent Laura Bundock's at the school, which is one of the most exclusive in the world.
5: Fees here cost over £65,000 a year. He will be joining a long list of famous alumni, from authors to aristocrats, politicians. Some 20 British prime ministers educated here, and of course his own father and uncle, Prince William and Prince Harry.
3: And thieves have stolen three paintings from the Renoir Museum on the French Riviera. Officials say they dropped a fourth artwork as they fled the scene early this morning. The pieces are reportedly worth nearly £8 million. From Sky News, I'm Matt Steele.
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0: Very good morning. आज के मौसम के विषय में आपको बता दें कि भाई any cloud and overnight rain will clear early this morning. सुबह भाई थोड़ी सड़कें तो गीली नजर आई होंगी आपको, लेकिन बारिश का धीरे धीरे थमना जो है वो शुरू होगा. और लेकिन ये बता दें कि दिन भर में बारिश कई बार आएगी, कई कभी छुटपुट बूंदाबांदी तो कभी तेज बौछारें. आज मैक्सिमम टेम्परेचर 18 डिग्री सेल्सियस तक जा सकता है.
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4: Top stories this hour. Britain's facing a backlash from the US and Israel as the Foreign Secretary prepares to set out a tougher stance on the Middle East. It's being called a reset of relations and will include a ban on trade with illegal Israeli settlements in Palestinian territory. Dozens of leading retailers have signed up to offer work experience as part of a government drive to tackle youth unemployment. 11,000 18 to 24-year-olds on universal credit will be offered placements with firms including Tesco and John Lewis. Work and Pension Secretary Pat McFadden says it'll be like an opening shift.
5: At the end of it, they get an assessment, possibly an interview. I've talked to employers and said, what are the chances of you taking somebody on after they've been through this work experience? And the answer employers give me is they are significantly higher than someone with no experience.
4: Victims of the Nottingham attacks and the Bedford train crash are among those whose patients' records were accessed by NHS workers who weren't involved in their care. Sky News and the Health Service Journal found nearly 3,000 cases in the last 5 years. No one's been prosecuted. Emma Webber's son Barnaby was stabbed to death in Nottingham in June 2023.
6: Over 150 members of staff accessed Barney's records for when he was in that hospital. Thanks to Callum Kane's brutal efforts, Barney never received any treatment. He couldn't. It's beyond saddening.
4: Paintings worth millions of pounds have been stolen from an art gallery in France this morning. Thieves took four pieces of art at the Renoir Museum but dropped two while escaping. President Vladimir Putin of Russia has been accused of senseless terror after another deadly strike on Kyiv. It comes just after Donald Trump's envoys visited the Ukrainian capital for peace talks. And 7 in 10 parents avoid talking to teenagers about money. Investment firm M&G found more than a quarter say they don't want to worry their children. From Sky News, I'm Matt Steele.
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1: Very good afternoon to you. Weather-wise, by this afternoon, we'll see rain pushing eastwards. It will turn drier later in the day with sunshine. मतलब बारिश का प्रभाव कम होगा, भाई थोड़ी धूप खिलेगी दोपहर बाद के मौसम में और रात को भी आसमान साफ रहने की संभावनाएं ज़्यादा हैं, हालांकि छोटे-छोटे रूप में बादल आते जाते रहेंगे। मैक्सिमम टेम्परेचर आज 17 और 18 के बीच झूलता नजर आएगा पूरे यूनाइटेड किंगडम में।
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0: 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Jay's Entertainment presents Bollywood Legends, featuring actor Sanjay Kapoor, actor Aftab Shivdasani, playback singer Aman Trika, and singer Mayuri Patalia. 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
2: Top stories this hour. We'll hear from the Foreign Secretary soon on plans to ban goods from Israeli settlements in the occupied West Bank. It follows Israel's expansion of the settlements onto land Palestinians would use for a future nation. The Israelis insist the settlements are legitimate. British-Israeli peace activist Magen Inon believes the sanctions are long overdue.
3: It's good that they're happening now. As an Israeli, the British citizen who lost his parents on October 7th, what I want is safety and security for both Israelis and Palestinians in the land. Sadly, the Israeli government is working against that, so the international community has to step up.
2: NHS staff may have looked at patients' medical records without good reason nearly 3,000 times in 5 years. A Sky News and Health Service Journal investigation found that not one case has ended in prosecution. Leading retailers will offer more than 11,000 work experience placements to young people on benefits. Firms like Tesco and Currys have signed up as part of a drive to tackle joblessness. Prince George has arrived for his first day at Eton College. The 13-year-old was joined by his parents and welcomed by senior staff this morning. He'll be a full-time boarder at the college, which is just across the river from Windsor. Our royal correspondent Laura Bundock's at the school, which is one of the most exclusive in the world.
4: Fees here cost over £65,000 a year. He will be joining a long list of famous alumni, from authors to aristocrats, politicians. Some 20 British prime ministers educated here, and of course his own father and uncle, Prince William and Prince Harry.
2: And Reform leader Nigel Farage wants full face coverings banned in public. It's after mass protesters gathered for anti-migrant demonstrations over the weekend. And thieves have stolen four paintings from the Renoir Museum in the French Riviera. Officials say the suspects dropped two artworks as they fled. From Sky News, I'm Matt Steele.
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5: And a good afternoon to you. We got temperatures of 17 Celsius maximum temperatures in London and 18 Celsius maximum temperatures in the Midlands. In London this afternoon we'll see rain pushing eastwards and it will turn drier later in the day with sunshine developing. It will be a much cooler day. And if you look at the Midlands area, this afternoon will turn breezy with patches of cloud, sunny spells and a few scattered showers.
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5: 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And thank you for letting them know about Asha Bhosle. Yes, we are going to start off with all the heroines for which Asha Bhosle has sung. The first one is Tanuja.
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0: 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It's Helen. Film. 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

0: 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She shares her birthday with Asha Bhosle ji. And this was Dil To Pagal Hai, picturized on Karishma Kapoor.
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0: Oh, wow, wow, wow. 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You know, Sudesh ji ne jo baatein ki, and I was reminiscing over what he had said, and computer itna bhar gaya. 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Lekin I hope you're enjoying the show, and main hoon Bali Brahmbhatt on Like a Gold with Gold Afternoons, available on 1035 medium wave, DAB, Alexa, Google Home, and likeagold.com. And it's the 427th day of Like a Radio Midlands on this 251st day of 2026 with 114 days remaining. And mere baad aayenge Sandy Shah, and on Drive Time, and Raj Baddanji on Leica Radio Midlands. 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
2: And that song was from Gehra Daag. Gehra Daag mein Malasina thi. So I think Rajendra Kumar bhi the. And Ravi ka Sangeet aur Shakil Badayuni. So we are dealing with all the heroines for which Asha Bhosle ji had sung songs. So next one is Zeenat Amal.
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2: 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And this beautiful song was picturized on Zeenat Amal, sung by Asha Bhosle and Kishore Kumar.

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That was Shashikala, for which Asha, for whom Asha Bhosleji sang Phool Aur Patthar. And this was interesting, a song in which Asha Bhosleji sang for Jaya Bhadhuri. 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

0: And the saga continues. Asha Bhosle for Heroines.
1: Birmingham, Leicestershire, Coventry, Derbyshire, Wolverhampton and Shropshire.
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3: Top stories this hour. The government's announced a comprehensive series of trade sanctions on Israeli settlements in the West Bank. The foreign secretaries confirmed other countries, including Canada and France, will follow suit. Ed Miliband accused settlers of carrying out what he called ethnic cleansing of Palestinians. But his Tory shadow Tom Tugendhat told MPs the sanctions won't work.
4: The economies of Palestine and Israel are too interconnected, so innocent Palestinians and Israelis will suffer. Still, this government is pressing on in haste.
3: An intervention by the King to clarify Prince Harry and Meghan are non-working royals is understood to have surprised the couple. An official meeting about their security arrangements is taking place today, following their return to the UK. Elsewhere, a man wanted in the UK over the suspected murder of his wife and two children has admitted unlawfully possessing a firearm at a court in South Africa. The bodies of Mark Schumer's family members were found in a house in Great Denham near Bedford in July. Paintings worth millions of pounds have been stolen from on the French Riviera. The local mayor says thieves took four pieces of artwork from the Renoir Museum this morning, but dropped two while escaping. To sport now, where England cricket captain Joe Root has welcomed Kevin Peterson's inclusion into the white ball coaching team. The former batsman, sacked by England as a player 12 years ago, is rejoining the setup to focus on limited overs matches ahead of the 2027 World Cup. Root is one of the few in the current squad to have played with Peterson and says he can help those around him.
5: Try and buddy up with him in the nets, watch how he practiced, watch how he did things. Very helpful in terms of how to get the best out of my game against spin. You know, if he can offer that kind of stuff in a coaching capacity as he did as a senior player, then it's really going to benefit us as a group. So I'm really excited to work with him.
3: And Monty Don is leaving Gardener's World. He's presented the Horticulture Show for more than two decades. From Sky News, I'm Imani Rana.
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0: And looking at the temperatures in London, will recede right from 17 Celsius to 11 Celsius. And tonight will be dry with clear skies and a few patches of cloud. And in the East Midlands, we have temperatures receding from 18 Celsius to 10 Celsius. And tonight we'll see showers ease to leave a mostly dry night with clear spells.
1: 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Ali Brambat.
0: Okay, two down and one to go, and we are celebrating and remembering Asha Bhosle ji on her 93rd birthday anniversary. First song, it'll be Rekha, and then let's...
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0: Yes, all the heroines for whom Asha Bhosle ji had sung songs. I'm trying to squeeze in as many as possible. Everybody's waiting for Asha Parekh. And everybody's also waiting for Sadhna. Aa raha hai. Sab kuch hoga. And then hamare artist of the week is Manna Day. And Manna Da ne Asha Bhosle ji ke saath kaun sa gana gaya tha. Wo bhi itna maza aayega aapko. Aapka evergreen favorite song. Main hoon Bali Brahmbhatt. 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It's the 427th day on Leica Radio Midlands. And अगर DAB की बात करूं तो बर्मिंगम वालों अब तो आप भी क्लियरली सुन सकेंगे हमें. एंड अनदर पीस ऑफ न्यूज आई हैव गॉट फॉर यू. आई विल स्टॉप दिस म्यूजिक एंड आई विल गेट ऑन विद दिस म्यूजिक एंड टेल यू समथिंग अबाउट. यस, बिग बॉस इज बैक. द 20th सीजन ऑफ बिग बॉस इज बैक. 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
16: It was just another day. 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
4: Busy in the Tisley area this afternoon. Warwick Road, the A41, you've got temporary lights all stuck on red, so a bit of confusion getting through there by the petrol station. Also, some restrictions lingering around Starbridge, following on from that serious fire a couple of weeks back. Racecourse Lane remaining shut from Norton Road through to Worcester Lane, so diversion there, extending journey times. Also, watch out for the roadworks at Aylston. Aylston Road shut from Cavendish Road through to Saffron Lane. It's going to be the case for another week or so. And at Erdington, those roadworks already slowing things down this afternoon. Kingsbury Road, the A38 on towards Chester Road Junction, taking about 5 or 10 minutes extra to get through. Similar build-up at Beacon Hill with the lane closures on Coventry Road. That's the latest.
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0: Jai Shri. Asha Bhosle sings for Jai Shri. For Ranjana Kukadia.

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4: Geet gaaye patharon ne was Raj Shri and not Jai Shri. I don't know. Mera bhi dimag chakra raha hai. Abhi 3 ghante mehnat ka kaam tha. Sorry for the error. But it was Raj Shri.
5: Jab tak rahe.
4: And this is Asha Parekh with Dharmendra. And Asha ji singing for Asha Bhosle. 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
1: This is Like a Gold across Greater London.
0: Yes, the last song. And this one I'll dedicate to none other than Rajendra Singh Kalra and Harish Marwaha. Both wonderful fans of music. For Sadhna, Asha Bhosle singing for Sadhna in film Raj Kumar. And Shami Kapoor, of course. And here we go, Raj Patan on Laika Radio Midlands. मैं हूं बाली ब्रह्म भट्ट, कल मैं ड्यूटी पे नहीं हूं तो मैं परसों मिलता हूं, ओके, टेक केयर।

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0: Leicestershire, Coventry, Derbyshire, Wolverhampton and Shropshire.
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2: The top stories this hour. Technical issues are causing disruption to flight departures in the UK this afternoon. National Air Traffic Services has apologised for the delays. Our reporter Barnaby Papadopoulos is following developments.
3: If you look at the live departures page for Gatwick, we can see multiple flights where the gate has closed, but it doesn't appear that that plane has departed. And that's perhaps why we are starting to see on social media people posting about being stuck on planes on tarmac or being stuck in airports.
2: NATS says it's working to resume normal operations as quickly as possible. A series of trade sanctions covering Israeli settlements in the West Bank have been announced by the government. It's in response to what the Foreign Secretary Ed Miliband called ethnic cleansing of Palestinians. Israeli Foreign Minister Gideon Zaar says the British consulate in Jerusalem will close in response. The Duke and Duchess of Sussex are said to be surprised by a letter from the King, clarifying their status as non-working royals following their return to the UK. Palace sources say the announcement was sent to Prince Harry's team, government departments and military officials. Royal commentator Jenny Bond thinks it could be a royal slapdown.
4: The palace is here exercising its authority and saying, basically, you're welcome back, you know, younger son, come and visit dad. That's implicit, but these are the terms of you being here, and that is, you are not working royals, you are private citizens.
2: A Foreign Office minister has told MPs there's no doubt over Britain's sovereignty of the Falklands. Argentina's president recently restated his country's claim to the islands. Thieves have stolen paintings from a museum on the French Riviera. The culprits broke into the Renoir Museum this morning, but dropped two of the four pieces during a police chase. And Sir Tom Jones says he did not want to leave The Voice after claiming ITV decided to fire him from the judging panel. The 86-year-old says it was put down to a financial difficulty with insurance. From Sky News, I'm Imani Brana.
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5: And checking the weather for your Tuesday with the way things stand right now. It's been pretty murky today and in London dropping down to about 10 degrees Celsius. Light rain showers will continue. Tomorrow in London, 20 degrees Celsius with a mixture of sunny spells and also cloudy conditions as well. In the Midlands and of course Birmingham, the new area we're broadcasting in, tonight dropping down to 10 degrees Celsius and tomorrow 19 degrees Celsius with a lot more cloud around.
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5: Hello, gorgeous. Tuesday drive it is. It's just after 4 o'clock. And, of course, the drive is brought to you by Pepe's Piri Piri. Lots of musty on the way for you. Don't forget, and to my musty, I've actually got Thav Shivdasani joining me a bit later on here on drive as well. And, of course, my thanks go out to Vishwa Nagar and to Bally Brumbuck. They're both back tomorrow at 1 o'clock on... That's the one.
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0: What a track it is. Absolutely amazing. That still sounds so beautiful, doesn't it? Bad Bus Law.
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0: Absolutely amazing, that track. Cause Dil Hai Tumhara playing here on Like a Radio. How's it going, Treacle?
2: Raj Patton.
0: Are you alright? You feeling good? Lots of musty on the way for you between now and 7 o'clock. That is all we believe in. Musty galore. And do you know what? I took a ziyada musty hogi because it is all about Avtaar Shiv Dasani, who is joining me here on Drive after 6 o'clock, right? So we're talking about the fact that he's coming for a very special UK concert, and it's only a one-off concert happening in Leicester, right? The De Montfort Hall on the 27th of September. Looking forward to that, and you'll be hearing lots more about that here on Laika Radio, right? So it's all about Bollywood Legends, the show that we've been promoting across the Laika Radio network with Sanjay Kapoor and also Avtaar Shiv Dasani, Amantrika and also Mayuri Patalia, right? So all the details are available on our website, likeradio.com, and also on our socials, as well as if you go onto De Montfort Hall's website, all the details are there. But yep, it's happening here on Drive, right? So looking forward to catching up with Avtaar Shiv Dasani. Recently, he's done a couple of films, Welcome to the Jungle. He's also done Musty. Was it Musty 4? No, it was Grand Musty, wasn't it? Yeah, Grand Musty. But enough said about that movie. Right, anyway, lots of other things on the way for you. I mean, the big story that's breaking right now is about how flights have been grounded at UK airports over a technical glitch. I mean, come on, man. What's going on here? We're living in this very kind of fast-moving technology world, and yet we can't get the flights moving. What's going on, man? So anyway, all the updates coming up for that, and also all the latest coming up for you on Big Boss. Big Boss! And I'm looking for a super fan to join me here on Drive, right? So if you're a super fan of Big Boss, let me know, because I would love to get you involved here on the airwaves, and let's talk about Big Boss. Away from that, there's also plenty of other bits to share with you as well. There's lots happening in the world of news, business, sport. Got it all covered. But now let's continue with the feel-good tracks.
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0: 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Get in touch and let me know how your day is going on. The weather is a bit kind of but there's always great music here on Laika Radio to put a smile on your face. Wherever you're listening to us, could be Greater London, could be the Midlands, could be any part of the world. Let me know.

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0: I've got to talk about India's got latent? India's got latent, right? Is it latent? No, latent. I'm sure it's latent. Do you know what? I've not watched it before, but I've heard lots about it. Obviously, I've seen clips of it on social media, but I'm just in awe of Sumeet Rana. He is one wild guy, you know that. And yesterday, I was watching the episode with Karan Aujla. I just loved him even more. I love Karan Aujla anyway, but to see him yesterday in that completely offline mode was hilarious. And the night before, I was watching Varun Dhawan's episode, then Rocky Sarwan. I thought Rocky Sarwan could have been a lot more better. But Varun Dhawan was hilarious. I mean, do you know what one thing I love about Varun Dhawan is that he's very clumsy, but kind of unintentionally. He doesn't realise that he is like that, but it is quite funny. So I'm watching that. I think I've got another couple of episodes of the current series to watch. I'll be checking that out and let you know. And I'll be talking about Big Boss later as well. Maya, lots of love to you. You're a big fan of Upshift Dasani. Yes, do send me your questions over. It's after 6 p.m. that I'll be talking to him. And Jasmine saying, I like the weather. Very romantic. Surprise, Raj. I play this version. Where is your Shreya version? Well, Gubby, I like to mix it up. And just when you think I'm being predictable, I like to be unpredictable. Sunithi, hi to you. Sham, hello to you. Sham, you're listening in London, by the way. And he said, you must have received your... Nay? Nay? Sham, nay. I'll check with the team, all right? I'm sending you lots of love. And also Sham listening in Leicester as well. Hi to you. Junaid, you're listening in Bradford. Hi to you. You're looking forward to my conversation with Aftab Shivdasani. And Prakash, hi to you as well. Right. Let's do this, and I've got my filmy scramble on the way for you. My choice active, don't go anywhere.
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0: 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Are you ready for it?
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0: So hey guys, then today's Filmy Scramble, the following letters, all you gotta do is tell me what film titles you can make with these letters. There is only one extra letter in there, right? So get in touch and let me know. Remove one of the letters and work out which film title you can make with these letters. Today I've got for you G-A-S-A-Y. H-U. So G-A-S-A-Y-H-U. Spells which film title? If you know, get in touch right now. Once again, G-A-S-A-Y-H-U is my number.
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0: 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And also, today's Choice Active is here. So out of these two songs, which one do you want to hear?
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0: Choice Active, track one, Swag Say Swagger. And track two. Chaga Jasus, Ullu Ka Patha. As always, up to you to get voting right now. And on the way for you, got a beautiful classic. Oh, wow. Ruffy G.
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1: Traffic and travel.
5: Traffic remaining busy in the Tisley area this afternoon. Warwick Road, that stretch of the A41, the temporary lights there, currently stuck on red near to the petrol station. So a bit of confusion getting through that particular location safely. Also quite slow around Coventry, Pool Meadow, that's shut because of a police incident down towards Hill Street. So the bus station affected by that as well. Certainly some disruption to local services. Also watch out for queues at Stourbridge with Racecourse Lane remaining shut after a serious fire a couple of weeks back. That's from Norton Road through to Worcester Lane. Generally elsewhere, not a bad pitch overall, though. Looking pretty good through the roadworks on the M42. No issues as you head southbound on the M1 around the roadworks at Leicester Services.
1: Yeah.
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0: Oh, what a track it is. Dilip Kishore again. If you like your classics, you may have noticed that I've made a bit of a boo-boo there. It's not meant to be two classics. I don't play two classics on my show. But we have what we have on our system, and then we kind of pick and choose certain songs, and it wasn't meant to be that one that I played from Hamraz, even though it was a beautiful song as well. But anyway, I know there's a lot of you that have been messaging me saying, oh, wow, a double dose of the classics knee. That's what Like a Gold. You have Like a Gold for that reason. I'm not here on Like a Radio, right? But hey, lots, lots of love. By the way, it is also, we're remembering Asha Bhosle today as well, so I'll be playing you a couple of recent Asha Bhosle songs to be remembering Asha Bhosle, so keep it here, right? What else is there? Jasmine saying, suddenly shall be very happy, Raj. You played the two classics. I know, I shouldn't have. I'm going to get into trouble. Daksha, hi to you. You said, I love the female version of Jab Jab Baharai. There you go. Thank you very much. You can catch that one. Unlike a girl, not unlike a ready, though. Hema, hi to you. You love the classics that I played. And also Saira, Dear Salafiar from me to you. So, Jill, if you're a regular listener, you know exactly what just happened there. And it doesn't normally happen here on my show because it's usually quite slick. Except for today. Masara said, what just happened there with the classic, right? Anyway, lots, lots of love going out to you. And he said, looking forward to the interview with Avtashiv Dasani. Have been a fan of his from day one. Lots, lots of love. And also, Suniti, hi to you. Dear Salapiar. Maya, you've also sent me. Maya, don't send me a voice note because I'll be using that same number to dial out, right? So I can't play that. But to send me a question. Written question. And also Junaid, Sham, all of you sending me lots, lots of messages. Thank you very much. And also to Chirag as well. Yeah, that story about Tom Jones. I mean, everyone's saying that, oh, he's leaving. But no, he's been sacked. Sir Tom Jones has actually gone on record to say he's been sacked by the BBC from the Voice UK panel. Would you believe that? Absolutely scandalous.
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0: Right, quickly, some of your messages that have been coming in today. I've got to say hi to Shubna. Shubna, lots and lots of love going out to you. Thank you very much. I will read your message out shortly. And also, Suniti, lots of love from me to you as well. Kieran, hi to you. Thanks very much for your message that I received on my Instagram. And also, Paya, hi to you as well. Right, my answer for my filmy scramble today was Suhaag. Suhaag was the right answer for today's filmy scramble. And I've got my choice at the winning song on the way for you. Is it going to be Swagsy Swagat or is it going to be Ulluka Patta? You'll find out next. Don't go anywhere.
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1: Traffic and travel.
5: Traffic remaining busy as you head around Bromsgrove on Stoke Road tonight, approaching Charford Road. We've also got queues through Tisley after a traffic light failure on Warwick Road. Looks like the temporary lights there are all stuck on red. That's right to the A41 by the petrol station, so certainly some additional caution required to get through. Also had reports of problems at Coventry. It looks like the ringway Swanswell currently heavier than normal because of a police incident by the bus station. Down towards Falls Hill Road, certainly looking very sluggish on the sensors as a result. And I know we had Pool Meadow briefly closed off as a result as well. I think all restrictions now lifted, but it's just residual traffic flows getting through, and still busy at Stourbridge as well with those restrictions following on from a serious fire a couple of weeks back.
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2: Top stories this hour. Passengers are being warned recovery will take time as technical issues disrupt flight departures this afternoon. National Air Traffic Services says the problem affecting airports across the UK has been identified and work done to resume normal operations. Lisa Minow, The Sun's travel editor, says the longer term impacts could be significant.
3: We're seeing airports across Europe and across the world saying that flights are going to be impacted by this. If you remember back in 2023, we had another really bad one in a million gnats air traffic problem that really caused untold damage and went on for days.
2: Israel's banned several British politicians from entering the country in retaliation for sanctions on settlements in the West Bank. The UK consulate in Jerusalem will also close. It's after the Foreign Secretary accused Israeli officials of turning a blind eye to what he called ethnic cleansing of Palestinians. US Secretary of State Marco Rubio was asked for his response.
4: We don't want to see anything destabilizing going on right now in the West Bank with so much going on in the region. We think it has implications as well on our ability to make progress with regards to Gaza and the 20-point plan and the border peace that we're very committed to. Obviously, we're not going to do what the UK did. We saw their announcement today, but I don't have any comment on it right now.
2: The father of Nottingham attack victim Grace O'Malley Kumars told us he was devastated to discover her medical records were accessed by NHS staff who had nothing to do with her care. A Sky News and Health Service Journal investigation has found the case is one of thousands where health data has potentially been accessed inappropriately. A man suspected of murdering his wife and two children in the UK has admitted unlawfully possessing a firearm at a court in South Africa. The bodies of Mark Schumer's family members were found in a house near Bedford in July. Scotland's birth rate has fallen to another record low. Just over 10,500 babies were born between April and June. And Prince George has spent his first day at Eton College. He was accompanied there by his parents. From Sky News, I'm Imani Rana.
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5: Well, your most murky halchal at the moment. It looks like it's going to be very, very murky as it has been tonight in London, dropping down to about 10 degrees Celsius. Some of that gentle breeze will continue. Tomorrow for your Wednesday, 20 degrees Celsius. And in the Midlands, including Birmingham, our new broadcasting territory, 10 degrees Celsius tonight. Tomorrow, 19 degrees Celsius with a lot more cloud around.
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5: Hello, Cautious. How are you doing? You're right, your Tuesday drive. I'm keeping a close eye with what's happening with these flight disruptions. Can't believe it. It's such a big thing, isn't it? This technical issue that has hit UK airports. More on that for you here on Drive. Don't forget, after 6 o'clock, I've got my special guest, Afzal Shib Dasani, joining me live on the phone. So looking forward to that. But now let's get back to back.
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0: I'm not sure where my Johnny's going. But Johnny, yes, no. That's exactly what they're trying to say. Oh, didn't arrive at all, so another part, well. Salubai. They're killing it today with Slimane songs, isn't it? In fact, even next song, I just realised, is a Slimane Khan song that's coming up for you. And before the news, you heard Swags the Swagger. Raj Batter. Hello, how are you doing? It's your Tuesday drive, the 8th of September. Are you feeling good? Right, my big announcement as well that I need to make. So like I told you, there's a couple of announcements that we're about to make this week. One I'm about to tell you about in a moment, and the other one we'll tell you later on in the week. So, the other big story that's been breaking right now, it's about technical issues that are causing a lot of disruption to flight departures in the UK, according to the leading provider of air traffic control services. A statement from National Air Traffic Services said that we are investigating a technical issue which is causing some disruption to flight departures. But I don't think it's some. I think it seems to be quite a lot of them, all right? So if you are going to be travelling, if you're getting on a plane, then you're not going anywhere. At the moment, a lot of the flights have been grounded, and there seems to be a lot being said. I mean, there seems to be a lot of passengers that are completely disgruntled, and lots I'm seeing on social media as well on that front. So we'll keep you posted on that. There's also another big story that's been breaking today about the Foreign Secretary, Ed Miliband, has announced a ban on trade in goods from illegal Israeli settlements in the West Bank. And Israel has responded by shutting the UK's consulate in East Jerusalem. That seems to be the latest developments we're getting on that front. And there's also, hang on a second, there's a couple of other bits I want to share with you. Okay, so I'll be bringing you some other bits a bit later on, right, because there seems to be a fair bit. I do want to say a massive, massive shout out. Do you know one thing that I love is when the listeners are celebrating their birthday, and the listeners are a part of the Leica Radio Network family and an extended family that they are, it's nice because in return they're giving us Matiai. I mean, obviously we can't do it because it's going to be virtual, right? But when you actually, you know, when a box lands on your desk and it's from a listener and there's like so much material in it, just because it was his birthday, it just makes it even more special. And that's exactly what's happened with Sham, who was celebrating his birthday last week. And he goes, Raj, there's a delivery for you. I said, what? What, outside? And there's a dub bus sitting outside the studios. And I've got to say thanks to Ambala, who have actually delivered that. And that was no commercial, no commercial aspect to that. There was just, you know, a Sham's birthday, and Sham chose Ambala to give us some Matiai, which is so nice. So there's Matiai that is in the studios here. So I'm sure the team will definitely help themselves on that. But thank you so much, Sham, for sending that over. Such a lovely, lovely gesture. Away from that, there's also Big Boss, which we were talking about as well. And I did mention earlier that I'm looking for a super fan of Big Boss. If you think you are a super fan, come and join me here on the radio and let's talk about Big Boss, all right? Now, yesterday was quite interesting. I mean, what's that guy's name? Young DSN or whatever his name is. He got into this funda with Ghazi. And he just looked so kind of put on, honestly. But I got to give it to Young DNS, whatever his name is. I think he was pretty good. I think he handled it pretty well. I thought Ghazi was being a bit of a wind-up merchant as well. So that part was interesting. And then even so you know that Badshah's ex-wife, Isha Rikki, is also on this as well. And she's a Punjabi actress. And she wants her own identity. Even she was trying to kind of hint at with what's going on and how the split kind of happened. But let's see what happens to Agi Jaki. And even Mahi Vij, of course, Mahi Vij recently separated from Jay Bun and Charlene as well. So even that aspect looks interesting. I thought Mary Com is just hilarious. I think she's in her own world. And the amount of undies she broke and the way she was just helping herself to those eggs was just quite hilarious. She didn't give any hoots about anyone in the house. She was like, that's it, I'm going to have my eggs and that's it. Anyway, right, look, this big announcement I'm going to tell you about is basically, shall I tell you, this is a big announcement because we're doing something different across the Leica Radio Network. And this one's pretty special because, as you know, Diljit Dosanjh is coming to the UK and is coming on a very big scale with one of the biggest concerts in the UK. Well, actually, it is the biggest concert for a South Asian artist and for a Sikh and for the Punjabi that he is. So absolutely fantastic news. Of course, it's happening on Sunday and it's happening at Wembley. And then he's also got Manchester and Birmingham dates to follow as well. So what we are doing at Leica, and because we love Diljit Dosanjh so much, we are actually launching a pop-up playlist station. All right, we are launching a pop-up playlist station, which is only going to be there for about a couple of weeks. So you can switch on our new station, which is named as Leica Radio Punjabi Diljit Dosanjh Nonstop. That's what the station is. And on there, you'll find nothing else but Diljit Dosanjh songs. And that's what we're going to be doing this week, all right? So later on this week, the station goes live and you'll be able to hear nothing but Diljit Dosanjh. Whether your songs, whether you're going to be going to the concert and you want it as a playlist, or whether you're just chilling at home, or whether you just want a playlist of Diljit Dosanjh songs because you can't get to the concert, that is what we have done for you, all right? So it's happening later on this week. We'll be launching Like a Radio Punjabi. As you know, we already got Like a Radio Punjabi, but we are going to be kind of rebranding it into Like a Radio Punjabi Diljit Dosanjh non-stop. And that's what's happening from this week, and it is huge. No one else has ever done that before, and we are doing it for you, just so, because we know how much of Diljit Dosanjh fans you are, right? So that's happening, and it's going to be exclusively available on Alexa on the Leica Radio mobile app, and we're so excited about it.
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0: It is so good, isn't it? Love this track, of course. Another reason why I love it even more is Chithirun that sings in it. And I was with her on Sunday at the amazing Enkai in property exhibition, of course, Dubai property exhibition, which took place. So good. Anyway, Salman Khan in that. Matrubhumi is the movie.
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0: Yes, as I just told you, it's going to be massive, all right? We are launching a pop-up station, which will be around for a couple of weeks. Diljit Dosanjh, non-stop. It's going to be on the Leica Radio mobile app and also on Alexa, right, from this week. As we welcome Diljit Dosanjh in the UK, it's going to be very, very special. So whether you're going to the concert and listen to his playlist, or whether you just want to listen to Diljit non-stop, then you can do so, right? It's happening here on the Leica Radio mobile app. That's what I'm telling you, to go and download the Leica Radio mobile app. There's so much happening on there, and there's even more big treats coming your way.
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1: So here goes then today's Lyrical Miracle. Which song comes to mind when I say to you, Tera man tarse re, pani kyun barse re? 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Tera man tarse re, pani kyun barse re? If you know, here it is.
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3: I'm Samantha Dean. In Glenfield in Leicester, the A563 New Parks Way southbound is partially blocked. Slow traffic due to an obstruction on the road from the A50 Groovy Road to Glenfield Road. Shenstone and the A5127 Birmingham Road southbound is partially blocked. Slow traffic due to an accident before the M6 toll at Wall Island. Tisley and the A41 Warwick Roads queuing due to traffic light failure near to the BP station. Bromsgrove, the A38 Stoke Roads queuing, that's at Charford Road in the roadworks. Stourbridge and Racecourse Lane, no through traffic allowed due to fire service activities.
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0: It is so good, isn't it? Ishq Manzoor playing Yeah Like a Radio. That from the film Sunny Sin Sky Nikki Dilsi Kamadi. Don't forget also massive, massive announcements that we are making across the Like a Radio network. I told you just a few minutes ago that we're launching a new radio station by the name of Like a Radio Punjabi Diljit Dosanjh Non-Stop. Nothing but Diljit Dosanjh songs playing on that station. As we welcome Diljit Dosanjh to the UK this week, it's going to be massive. Oh, man. And you know when you are travelling to the venue, make sure you got Like a Radio Punjabi on, because you'll have nothing but Diljit Dosanjh. Spectacular. I mean, all these songs are just chart busters anyway. It's going to be amazing, that. It launches later on this week to coincide with Diljit's arrival to the UK. Right, away from that, don't forget to TCO presents Ustad Nusrat Ali Khan, a tribute to his uncle, Ustad Nusrat Ali Khan, on his 30th death anniversary. One date only, on Sunday the 18th of April. That's next year at the O2 London. Don't forget also Sanjay Kapoor and Thavshir Dasani are coming as well. They are going to be with Amantrika and Mayuri Patalia Sunday the 27th of September at Leicester's De Montfort Hall with exclusive radio partners Like a Radio Network and of course Jace Entertainment, bringing to you Bollywood legends. And I'm going to be talking to you, Thavshir Dasani, live in the next hour of the show. So looking forward to that. By 5:39.
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0: It is so good, isn't it? Mahabbat Se Zyada. We'll do a Ramesh Gushal. Just looking at the nominees for Big Boss. The first nominations have just been announced for Big Boss. That's Arishfa Khan, who doesn't be like to call a child. She goes, Bachini. She was with that yesterday, and she was acting more like a Bachi as well. I love Gil. She's also nominated Aditi Singh and also Kanika Mann. All of them have been nominated in the first nominations of Big Boss.
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0: accident before the M6 toll at Wall Island. The M5 northbound delays at the M6 at Junction 8, adding around 30 minutes to your journey. At Tilsley, the A41 Warwick Road's queuing due to traffic light failure. That's in both directions near the BP station. Bromsgrove Stoke Road's queuing at Charford Road in the roadworks.
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2: Top stories this hour. It's estimated 300 departing flights have been cancelled from UK airports after a fault at air traffic control. NATS says it's implemented a fix, but warns the system will take time to recover. This man has had his work flight to Madrid cancelled.
3: We were told our flight was cancelled and then we were put on hold by British Airways for an hour, which they then told us that the only option was to fly to Paris, which has been delayed 4 hours to 1:20 a.m. and then to Madrid, so we wouldn't arrive till 11 with no sleep.
2: The Transport Secretary has apologised for a frustrating travel experience. Israel's closed the UK's consulate in Jerusalem and banned some politicians from entering the country in response to sanctions imposed on the occupied West Bank. It's after the Foreign Secretary accused Jewish settlers of ethnically cleansing Palestinians. The colonies are illegal under international law, although Israel disputes that. Gideon Zaar announced the countermeasures.
4: The accusations made were outrageous lies. We have nothing against the British people. Unfortunately, a hostile Labour government is in office, systematically acting against the State of Israel.
2: The Nottingham inquiry has found that one of three victims' deaths may have been prevented if he'd received different medical treatment. Barnaby Webber was killed on his way home in 2023 by Valdo Calacane. The Duke and Duchess of Sussex are said to be surprised by the King's letter, making it clear the couple will remain non-working royals. The repeat of their status follows requests for guidance after Harry and Meghan returned to the UK. Thieves have stolen paintings from a museum on the French Riviera. The culprits broke into the Renoir Museum this morning, but dropped two of the four pieces during a police chase. And Harry Kane and Jude Bellingham are among the nominees for the Ballon d'Or. The England captain is the bookies' favourite for the award for world football's best performer last season. From Sky News, I'm Imani Rana.
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5: By checking what the weather is saying for London, first of all, dropping down to about 10 degrees Celsius tomorrow, 20 degrees Celsius in London and in the Midlands, including our new Birmingham broadcasting territory, lows about 10 degrees Celsius tonight, tomorrow 19 degrees Celsius.
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0: Added it on Drive with Nothing Else, but your favourite tracks, Ike Vardig. Sorry, do you know what? 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But anyway, let me just tell you, if you missed that announcement about Diljit Dosanjh, we are launching a new radio station for a couple of weeks. 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It's happening soon.
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0: Auntie Adil, aku yang agni kedua tidak Ryan. It is 11 minutes past 6 o'clock, your Tuesday, July the 8th of September, and there's a reason I played you that song from the film Hungama, not only because I love that movie, but also one of the lead actors from that film, Abdul Shiv Dasani, is coming to the UK, and very, very excited about that, and he, do you know what, just by magic, I've got him on the line as well, so let's say good evening to Abdul Shiv Dasani. How you doing, Abdul?
1: Good evening, Raj, I'm good. Good evening to all the listeners. Yeah, I'm doing great, thank you. I love Hungama as well.
0: I love it. It's my favourite, that is. You know that? It's, yeah. See, I think you're laughing at it because you've got, probably got loads of memories associated with that.
1: Oh, I do.
0: I do.
1: In fact, I remember the song was shot in Jakarta, Indonesia, I think in the year 2003. That was my first trip to Indonesia. Mm-hmm. Sorry, not Indonesia. I was in Kuala Lumpur, Malaysia. And we shot it across, I think, 3 days. We shot the song all over Kuala Lumpur with Priyansa, the director, and I think Pony Verma was a choreographer. So, yeah, I've got great memories. And, you know, Hungama, like you and me, is a very, very popular film for a lot of people.
0: Yeah, and I love that song in it as well. And there's, I mean, the whole thing, the whole concept of Hungama, it's just so many kind of, you know, so many goof-ups, so many kind of, you know, things
1: confusions,
0: that happen in there.
1: Confusions,
0: absolutely.
1: Galore.
0: It's chaotic, absolutely chaotic, which is fantastic.
1: Yeah.
0: First of all, Aftab, I know you're joining us here on Like Radio for the first time. It is pretty late in India, so I did check with you to make sure that absolutely you get it, so just, you are definitely awake.
1: First of all, I must correct you and tell you this is not my first time with Laika Radio. I have done quite a few interviews with Laika in the past for the promotion of my films.
0: Okay.
1: So Laika has been very, very special to me. And I have done a few interviews with Laika, so I'm very happy, you know, to be talking to you guys again.
0: First time with me, so that's fine.
1: First time with you, Raj. Yeah. Yes. First time with you, and hopefully not the last. Maybe we do lots of stuff together again.
0: Absolutely.
1: But I mean, it's 10:45 in the night here. We do try and sleep, by 11:30. So it's fine unless I'm working. Then it makes sense. But yeah, this is a fun chat, so I'm happy to have this chat.
0: We are going to make it fun, absolutely, and that's what you're about. I mean, after seeing Musty, Grand Musty, Vegeta, there's going to be lots of Musty here on the show as well. And all eyes are on the 27th of September, of course. Jay Kotak, Jay's Entertainment, bringing the Bollywood Legends show that's taking place in Leicester at the De Montfort Hall.
1: Yes.
0: And you are going to be the headline act there along with Sanjay Kapoor. It's going to be absolutely amazing, and I know you've got this connect with London and the UK anyway because of your family. Tell us a bit about that and how excited you are.
1: No, I'm really excited because, in fact, I've known Jay since 2002. I had come to perform for the Heartthrobs concert in 2002, and Jay was one of the show organizers. Mm-hmm. So I know him since 2002, and it was nice to kind of reconnect with him when he came up with the show. And it's always good to come back to the UK and interact with our fans and, you know, people there who love our films for so many years. And in fact, Sanjay Kapoor is also a very, very dear old friend of mine. We shot for a film called Koi Mere Dil Se Poochhe right in the beginning of my career.
0: Uh-huh.
1: And I mean, I've worked with his older brother, Anil Sir, in Mr. India.
0: Mm-hmm.
1: So, I mean, we've got a lot of connections with the family. I mean, we're not in touch, but whenever we meet, we're like a house on fire. So, I mean, when I got to know that Sanjay is also going to be there, it's going to be so much of fun. And I mean, the UK is like home, you know. I mean, it's amazing to be there. I could just come there at the drop of a hat. That's how much I love it.
0: Mm-hmm.
1: But yeah, I think coming back for a show and, you know, meeting everybody there is going to be really special.
0: And it is good because, you know, when you're making your films, you know, it touches so many hearts. So many people can kind of resonate with certain roles that you play, and so for you to do these kind of concerts, it's a great way for you to kind of engage and also interact with the audience.
1: Yes, absolutely, because you see, stage is something that it's a live connect. There are no retakes. It's just like a one take thing, you know. When people watch you on screen, they have a certain image, a certain, you know, perception of you. But when they interact with you live in flesh and blood on stage, or, you know, you have a conversation with them, or you chat with them, or you take a picture of them, it's a whole different experience altogether. So yeah, I mean, stage shows have always been special. I mean, coming to the UK and doing another show is something I'm really looking forward to.
0: Absolutely. I do also want to talk to you. I mean, away from the concert, you've also been working on a lot of other movies as well. Well, actually, Kasoor 2 is the one that I want to talk to you about, because Kasoor was just a massive success in 2001, and we're so excited about Kasoor 2. And if the music is anything to go by, I'm sure you're going to be. I was looking at you, honestly, I was looking at your filmography to see how many films you've done. And there's so many hit songs in all your movies. I mean, Koi Aapsa, Deewane Hue Pagal, Shaadi Se Pehle, Awaara Ya Pagal. There's so many of them. There's just so many of them.
1: I've been really fortunate and blessed to have good music, you know, all through my career. And Kasoor is something that is extremely special. Obviously, it's a landmark film in my filmography. My second release, in fact, after Mast 2001. Which won me a lot of accolades, you know, and negative best actor in a negative role, etc., etc. But yeah, I think the one that I'm working on right now is a little different. I must bust your bubble and say it's not a sequel. Mm-hmm. So I wouldn't call it a sequel. But yes, it's a very exciting film with the same title. And it is a horror film. And something that I have never done before. Perhaps my most challenging role yet. So something I'm really excited about. I can't tell you much about the story, but I can tell you that it's going to, it's definitely going to, a lot of people are going to like it, and they will not know what to expect from this film. It's one of those kind of films.
0: Okay.
1: So yeah, that's next in the first quarter of 27.
0: I was going to ask you actually when it's coming out, because there's been a lot of rumors on the internet.
1: I knew you were going to ask me, that's why I said that.
0: So sometime early next year, right?
1: Yes, in the first quarter, yes.
0: Awesome. And of course, recently we got to see you in Musti 4, and we also got to see you in Musti Welcome 4. To the Jungle as well. So,
1: Musti 4, we shot in Birmingham.
0: Oh, yeah, of
1: course.
0: Not
1: very far from Leicester.
0: Yeah.
1: We shot there last year, and we spent about 40 days in Birmingham. Mm-hmm. We shot the whole film there. So it was nice, because I had been to Birmingham only when I'd come for the Heartthrobs concert in 2002. Mm-hmm. And I had a great time when I was when we performed there. And there's the next time I came was, I think, 23 years later. Mm-hmm. So it was fun to shoot the entire film in Birmingham.
0: No, it sounds good. And you know, there's this thing about you. I mean, you've got some very kind of, you know, when you look at the kind of films you've done, some of that are very dark with a very kind of a thriller kind of zone. And then the complete contrast, you've got these crazy comedy capers. Is that like a deliberate move?
1: You know, Raj, to be honest, a lot of people have asked me this at different junctures in my career. And I've said, you know, look, I'm an actor. I enjoy doing different things. And the fact that I can convince you that I can make you laugh, and at the same time, I can spook you out, I can give you the thrills, is a high for me as an actor. Yeah. And that, I mean, I'm not taking it in a pompous way. I'm just saying it really gives me a high, you know. And in fact, Musti Welcome, you know, Musti was in a genre of its own. The Welcome was, you know, the typical Awaara Pagal Deewana Hangama kind of genre of comedy, situational comedies. Now Kasoor will be a horror, which is basically a psychological horror. It's not only a horror, but it's a psychological horror, which means that it's something that is more to do with the mind than, you know, just your traditional horror films where you have an exorcism and then, you know, some Baba is called and then the exorcism. It's not of that kind of stuff. It's just something that's very new as a concept. So that is something, again, we are trying to experiment with. And then, in fact, I shot another film just prior to that, also in Brighton, the previous year. Uh-huh. That's supposed to come out next year as well. And that's a romantic thriller as well.
0: Wow.
1: Which is more on the lines of romance and thrill and suspense. But Kasoor is like a horror. It's a psychological horror. So these two films are coming up in 27.
0: You got some good things definitely up your sleeve there. And also the fact that you've got this connect. Like I keep going back to this connect to the UK. Every film seems to be shot in the UK, which is fantastic.
1: I know. And I'm not complaining.
0: So fantastic stuff there. I had a question from Mina. Mina saying, Raj, can you please ask Aftab which one is his favourite song from any of his films? Which one kind of stands out? Which one would you say is the song?
1: Such a tough one, Mina. Why do you give me such difficult questions?
0: do you know even songs like Muskan? I was looking at Muskan. Oh, man.
1: Muskan also is right up there.
0: Footpath was there. Oh, even that. There's so many amazing songs, aren't there? Even
1: it's difficult,
0: It's
1: difficult.
0: Kya Yehi Pyar Hai as well. Remember that one?
1: Kya Yehi Pyar Hai.
0: Yeah.
1: I know,
0: which was brilliant.
1: It's very... It's very strange. It's actually a song that's least talked about, to be honest with you. Mm-hmm. Like when someone asks me, what is your favorite film, right? I think I must have done about 60 or 65 films. Honestly, I've lost count.
0: Yeah.
1: My favorite film is a film called Shukriya, which very few people saw, which is in fact also shot in the UK in 2003, coincidentally. I don't know what's, I'm, that's just a coincidence, I'm telling you. I promise you, I'm not doing it on purpose. That was a film that was loosely based on a film called Meet Joe Black.
0: Right, with
1: Brad Pitt in it. Yeah. So that was, that actually is my favorite film as an actor. Unfortunately, it didn't do well at that point of time, but today when people, you know, take a look at it anywhere, perhaps online, they're like, why didn't this film do well? Mm-hmm. But anyway, that was one. So similarly, in terms of a song, when you ask me what is my favorite song, but is there is a song called Poocho Na Yaar on from Mast.
0: Okay.
1: Which was a song that I don't know, it just something really special to me, and it's not really talked about. When you talk about Mast, you think about Ruki Ruki, you think mm-hmm. about what do you call Hua Hua Mein Mast, but you don't really talk about Poocho Na Yaar. Mm-hmm. And Poocho Na Yaar was actually one of my, perhaps I think is my favorite song so far from my entire filmography, but I can't be partial because I love all my songs.
0: That is good.
1: But I mean, I have like, let's just say at least 5 or 10 songs that I can list which are really special, but I think this one would be a little more special to me.
0: Yeah, and even in you mentioned Shukriya, but Tumhara Tumhara in that song is, in that film, is
1: Tumhara,
0: really good.
1: Yes,
0: it's beautiful.
1: Yes, absolutely.
0: I had a message from Rita. She's saying, Raj, can you please start Aftab? I love him, like his acting and the dimples as well.
1: Okay, thank you, Rita. That's very kind of you.
0: I wanted to hear your reaction.
1: Yeah, I'm just grateful. Thank you, Rita. That's all I can say. Thanks for all the love. And yeah, just look forward to the new things that are coming out in 2027.
0: And Maya's asking, so can you ask Aftab to do the Masti Wala laugh that he does just for fun?
1: Friends, I have an idea.
0: There you go, Maya. I just want to say thank you so much. Honestly, it's been amazing talking to you. And can I also say,
1: we're
0: really looking forward to seeing you on the 27th of September. It is, you know, the interview's gone completely off tangent, but just to remind everyone, the interview is because Aftab Shivdasani is coming to the UK. He's going to be in Leicester for one date only for a very special concert, and that is Bollywood Legends with Jace Entertainment, that Laika Radio is exclusive radio partner with. And we've got Sanjay Kapoor also going to be there. We've also got Aman Tarika and also the lovely Mayuri Patalia. Tickets are available from the De Montfort Hall box office. That is the website. You can go to the website and get the tickets from there. And also Mr. B as well, who's our local promoter in Leicester. Aftab, before you go, can you please just give a final shout out to all the fans that are listening right now?
1: Yeah, sure. Thanks, Raj. Thanks for all your kind words. And to everybody who's listening, I want to say that I'm really excited to come on the 27th of September to Leicester. And see you all at the show, Bollywood Legends. It's going to be a lot of fun. So please, if you haven't got your tickets, please come and have a blast. And yeah, let's just have fun and let's just paint the town red.
0: Oh, yeah. I love that. Aftab, thank you so much. I will catch you on the 27th. And I'm going to play Kasoor.
1: Sure.
0: I'm playing Kasoor Zindagi Ban Gaya Tum, which
1: Go
0: is playing it. Next.
1: But Go
0: have a great night and I'll
1: you,
0: catch
1: Raj.
0: You soon. Take care. Bye-bye.
1: Thanks, Raj. Take care.
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3: I'm Samantha Dean at Groovy in Leicester. The A46 eastbound's partially blocked. Slow traffic due to an obstruction on the road from the A50 at Groovy to the A6 Loughborough Road at Leicester. Shenstone, the A5127 Birmingham Road southbound's partially blocked. Slow traffic due to an accident before the M6 toll at Wall Island. Tidsley and the A41 Warwick Road's queuing. That's near the BP station in the roadworks area. Bromsgrove, the A38 Stoke Road's queuing at Charford Road in the roadworks. Stourbridge and Racecourse Lane, no through traffic allowed due to fire service activity between Norton Road and Worcester Lane.
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0: It is so good, isn't it? Mai ni mai, hum aapke hai kaun, playing on like radio. 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And not just hum aapke kaun, but also the other Rajshri film titles are also on the Minipyan Kia Hum Saath Saath Hai. There we go. Also, we got the 20th season of Big Boss, which is back, hosted by Salman Khan. It is 9:30 p.m. on Colors TV. And Jio Hotstar as well. 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Alright. Gotta say hi to all of you, as there's so many messages coming in, by the way. All of you loving Aftab Shridhar Sahni's interview. 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
0: Tujh mein rab dikhta hai, rab ne bana di jodi. On the way,
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0: It is so good, isn't it? Dutchman up dick there playing here like a radio. Shahrukh Khan straightening his stuff with Anishka in that. What a track. Rup Kumar Rathod straightening his stuff. Rab ne bana di jodi. Jodi ye banayi thi hai. And you know, I'm so sorry that I won't be able to do my sequences today. I am kicking myself, but tomorrow we'll do it again.
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0: Monday. Thanks so much for tuning in. Tonight's show's after 7 o'clock here on Lyca Radio Greater London. On Lyca Radio Midlands, we have Radio 1 with the Roller Coaster. Don't forget, tonight, 10 o'clock, we have Love Sound on as well across the Lyca Radio network. And on Lyca Gold, on Lyca Radio Greater Manchester, after 7 is Anissa Nassib, a legend. She'll be on 10 o'clock. On Lyca Gold, we do have Nothing But Those Blissful Purane Gaane after 10 o'clock. That is on Lyca Gold, so do tune into that, which is London's number one Asian retro music station. I'll be back tomorrow at 4 o'clock. You enjoy your evening. Stay well. Bye.
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2: Traffic and travel.
1: I'm Samantha Dean. At Groovy, the A46 eastbound's partially blocked. Slow traffic due to an obstruction on the road from the A50 at Groovy to the A6 Loughborough Road. The M6 northbound's queuing due to an earlier accident at the junction 8 where it meets the M5. The M5 northbound stop start at the M6 at junction 8, adding 45 minutes to your journey. Tisley and the A41 Warwick Road's queuing. That's near to the BP station in the roadworks area. At Stourbridge, Racecourse Lane, no through traffic's allowed due to fire service activity between the A451 Norton Road and Worcester Lane. That's the latest.
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2: The top stories this hour. Hundreds of flights have been cancelled because of a major issue affecting air traffic control. National provider NATS says a fix has been put in place, but it'll take time to recover from the problem, which has left planes unable to take off from UK airports. Lengthy queues of frustrated passengers have filled terminals. Margaret Sloan's been stranded on the tarmac at Gatwick since 1:30 this afternoon.
3: I have to say the staff have been very good, and everyone on the plane has been very patient. We have young children, we have children running up and down the middle. But we don't know how long we're going to be stuck in this plane.
2: NATS and the Transport Secretary have apologised. Benjamin Netanyahu has reacted angrily to the UK sanctioning and banning goods from Israeli settlements in the occupied West Bank. Foreign Secretary Ed Miliband's accused what he calls settler terrorists of ethnically cleansing Palestinians. Israel's Prime Minister has closed the British consulates in Jerusalem and banned several politicians from the country. They include Labour MP John McDonnell, who thinks it's for his support of a medic.
4: He's called the doctor of the poor. He was arrested in June. He's not been seen since, but there are rumours about harsh treatment in prison, and I've been raising his case. So it might be because of that, because I have been very clear, this is just unacceptable behaviour.
2: 300 jobs are expected to go at Channel 4 in one of the biggest round of layoffs in its 43-year history. The aim's apparently to reduce the workforce by around a quarter. Ireland's media regulator has launched an investigation into X over concerns about child safety measures on the platform. If breaches are found, the company could face fines of up to 10% of its annual turnover. Paintings worth millions of pounds have been stolen on the French Riviera. The local mayor says thieves took four pieces of artwork from the Renoir Museum this morning, but dropped two while escaping. And Ruby Wax has cancelled a string of UK shows. The American comedian says she's incredibly sorry and had to make the decision due to circumstances outside her control. From Sky News, I'm Imani Rana.
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5: 2 minutes past seven. Good evening. You're tuned into Leica, looking at that weather for you. Barnish. I feel like I should just sing Tip Tip Abasapani. But isolated light showers will continue through the night. However, we have some good news because it will be dry and mostly clear overnight, even though it's going to be a bit cloudy and a bit breezy with a minimum of 10 degrees. You can go ahead and baby crack open those kirkia tonight.
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0: such a beautiful track, isn't it? Manava Lage, Arijit Singh and Ashan Gushan. Before that, we had a little bit of Bandhu 2.0. Big shouts going out to everyone locked in and listening, heading Sham. Get those messages across, baby. Let me know you're part of the party tonight. Don't worry about the Barnish. We'll deal with that after.
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0: Big track, isn't it? 2.0 Mahi the Mahi, but I'm glad we've still got the vocals of Nirmal Sidhu and Sudeshi Kumari. Wajib, big salam and namaste to you as well. Sham, lots of love going out to you, saying, Radio Wada, did you have some Mitai? No? Was I supposed to? What's happening?
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0: Do you know, honestly, sometimes I have to triple check that my mic is not up because I'm singing at the top of my voice. Such a beautiful cracker classic, isn't it? Hasate haste kat jaye raste bhai isi ka naam to zindagi hai. It's a roller coaster. Haste gaate chaloge to jaldi kat jayegi, warna budhapa na bahut jaldi aa jayega. Lots of love going out to all the beautiful messages that are rolling in. Hema saying, Radio Wally, always enjoy your choice of beautiful music. God bless you. What a lovely classic by Nitin Mukesh. The movie was A Queen of Hari Mangi. Absolutely was. Dabbling lots of love again. Actually saying, Radio Wally, just to let you know that Sham has had some Mithai delivered into the studio. Sham, you are spoiling us. You really are. Thank you so much. I'm going to have to go and hunt about the offices because I'm sure they've been left in a very safe place. But I need to get my hands onto it tonight because otherwise, by the time I come in tomorrow, all the best ones are going to be gone. So I'm going to go and have a peek about for that in a little while as well. So a big thank you, Sham. Lekin kis khushi mein apne mithaiya bheji? Radio wali wapas aa gayi isliye ya fir September leke aayi? Jaldi jaldi bata do. Lots of love going out to you as well, Dabbling. Lots of love going out to M&S Dahl, located in Kent, saying, hey, hey, Radio Wally, back with you after a year. But can I just say, as always, a great show. You always have and always, sorry, you always had and still have the same energy. Keep it up. Bless you. Oh, my God. How have you been, stranger? And a welcome back to you as well.
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0: Oh, it's a very special one. It's episode number 32, hosted by our very own Ravi Sharma from Leica Gold. Sat down with a renowned artist, Mohammed Vakil, where they explore his musical journey till date, and they talk about really magical, memorable moments with legends like Jagjit Singh and Javed Akhtar as well. And for those of you who are aspiring singers, this one's a very cast episode just for you. 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

0: 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Such a beautiful track, isn't it? Getting you ready for Naughty's Nostalgia happening tomorrow. 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

0: Lovely. Such a big track, isn't it? Of course, I love this one. It's 90s. It's got a dancey wild vibe to it. And two of my favourite singers. Spinda G with Sonu Nigam. We really need to manifest more tracks with these two vocals together. Come on, universe, make it happen. From the movie A Soldier. Big shouts are going out to Isha, first one in with the right answer. Salaji, lots of love are going out to you as well. Time now, though, for the Feel Good Track of the Hour. And I said we celebrate every mausum on the roller coaster.
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0: So we're going to start off by celebrating the Barish ka mausum. 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Neha Kakkar and Nehu Ka Rohu, Rohanpreet Singh. And I love the vocals of this one. 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

0: Such a beautiful track, isn't it? Big shouts going out to Rishi saying, Radio Ali, hame barish mein aapko sunna pasand hai. And I'm pretty sure all your listeners will agree with me. Please ask them. How many of them agree? Oi, oi, oi, kya bada sawal kar diya hai. Bharti, lots of love going out to you saying, Radio Ali, one of my favorite tracks from the movie Soldier 2. Love the vibes. Hope you had a good break, but as always, you were truly missed.
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2: The top stories this hour. More than 600 departing flights have been cancelled from UK airports after a fault at air traffic control. NATS says it's implemented a fix, but warns the system will take time to recover. This man has had his work flight to Madrid cancelled.
3: We were told our flight was cancelled and then we were put on hold by British Airways for an hour, which they then told us that the only option was to fly to Paris, which has been delayed 4 hours to 1:20 a.m. and then to Madrid, so we wouldn't arrive till 11 with no sleep.
2: The Transport Secretary has apologised for a frustrating travel experience. Israel's shutting the UK consulate in Jerusalem and banning several politicians from entering the country. It's in response to Foreign Secretary Ed Miliband accusing Jewish settlers of ethnically cleansing Palestinians and sanctioning the colonies. The Nottingham inquiry has been told one victim potentially might have survived if he'd had different medical treatment at the scene of the attack. 19-year-old Barnaby Webber was one of three people killed by Valdo Calicane in June 2023. The teenager's mother, Emma, says a number of failures have unravelled during the hearings.
4: If you can imagine anything and everything that could go wrong did, and decisions that were made at the most senior levels were appalling. Any investigations carried out internally by public agencies were nothing more than marking their own homework.
2: Three people have been arrested in connection with an alleged fatal hit and run near Edinburgh Airport. Four cars were involved in a collision on the A8 Glasgow Road on Monday morning. The driver of a Hyundai died. Two women, aged 19 and 23, and a 32-year-old man are being questioned. Britain's third highest taxpayer is leaving the UK. Billionaire Chris Rokos is reportedly moving to Greece ahead of the autumn budget. And to sport, where Harry Kane and Jude Bellingham are among the nominees for the Ballon d'Or. The England captain is the bookies' favourite to be named world football's best performer last season. The ceremony takes place in London next month. From Sky News, I'm Imani Rana.
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5: 2 minutes past eight, good evening. You're tuned in to Leica, looking at that Barish Vala Mossam for you. But, so I come with good news, because isolated showers are clearing away, leaving us with a mostly dry and clear night tonight. Across the region, a little bit more breezy, but a minimum of 10 degrees means go ahead, baby. Crack open your kirikia tonight.
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0: such a beautiful opening, even if I do say so myself. 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

0: 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It is a beautiful track, and you know what, you know how much I love my 90s, but I'm not the only one. You guys love it too, which is why we celebrate 90s not once but twice a week right here on the Laika Radio Roller Coaster with Aapki Apni Radio Ali.
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0: And of course, the legends that made the 90s as epic as they were. 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
0: Time now though, let's pick up the pace with your feel-good track of the hour. And big shouts going out to the first person who can tell me who or what this track was inspired by.

0: Lata ji aur Amit Da on the vocals of this one. Big shouts going out to set to the movie Wars 100 Days. The big shouts going out to Rishi Longton and listening saying Radio Wali, I remember when you hosted Amit Kumar's UK tour and he made you come out and dance to this track and you jumped into the audience. And he made you do this track with the hook steps. And then he asked you to teach him and the entire audience. Wow, you know what, Rishi, even I forgot about that. Wow, that brings back a few memories.
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1: Such a beautiful one, isn't it? Teri chaahat mein divane hue hum sanam. Shouts to Siren locked in and listening. Saying, ooh, Radio Wally. Some beautiful forgotten gems in tonight's 90s at night. But do you know what? It's that time, baby. We need to see what's happening around the globe. But yes, in true Radio Wally style.
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1: 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The Milta Hen News Kebab.

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2: The top stories this hour. The National Air Traffic Control Provider has apologised for more than 600 flight cancellations and widespread disruption. NATS says a system fault affecting UK airports has been resolved, but admits recovery is taking a lot longer than it hoped. Our reporter Emma Birchley is monitoring developments from Heathrow, where a fifth of flights have been grounded.
3: On one flight, destined for Dublin from Gatwick, passengers waited so long, they wanted water, they were getting so frustrated. So much tension that the police ended up being called.
2: Israel's foreign minister says the UK government is being hostile following the announcement of trade sanctions over Israeli settlements in the West Bank. Foreign Secretary Ed Miliband's accused settlers of carrying out what he's called the ethnic cleansing of Palestinians. The colonies are illegal under international law, although Israel disputes that. Gideon Saar announced countermeasures, including the closure of the UK's consulate in Jerusalem.
4: The accusations made were outrageous lies. We have nothing against the British people. Unfortunately, a hostile Labour government is in office, systematically acting against the State of Israel.
2: The Duke and Duchess of Sussex are said to be surprised by a letter from the King, clarifying their status as non-working royals. Palace sources say the announcement was sent to Prince Harry's team, government departments and military officials. Ireland's media regulators started an investigation into child safety measures on X. It'll examine whether rules on age checks and parental controls are being strictly followed. Aston Villa ended a winless start to the season by beginning their club Champions League campaign with a 3-2 victory at Club Brugge. John McGinn, Emiliano Buendia and Nicholas Jackson got the goals for the Europa League holders. And Aryna Sabalenka maintained her hopes of a third successive US Open tennis title with a three-set quarterfinal victory over Wimbledon champion Linda Noskova. The result retains her status as world number one for at least one more day. From Sky News, I'm Amani Rana.
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5: 2 minutes past nine, good evening. You're tuned into Leica, looking at that weather for you now. We have got a dry but breezy night overnight across the region tonight with a minimum of 10 degrees. Generally, a dry Wednesday with plenty of good spells of sunshine. Maybe the odd isolated showers, but winds will fall light, leaving us with a maximum of 20 degrees.
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5: Dahe dil se shukriya, karam meherbani. 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
6: It was just another day, a familiar drive through familiar country. But then, just around the corner, came the unexpected. 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

0: such a beautiful track, isn't it? So many lovely messages came in for this one, but Salt and Your One Make Me the Laugh the Most. 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Hamare liye. Hi, hi, you guys. Let's get on the feel good track of the hour.
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0: such a beautiful track, isn't it? Shagoshan Ki Awaaz from the album Sukoon, which of course was produced by the one and the only Sanjay Leela Bhansali. And we spoke very deeply about Shagoshan. Check out the full interview on my Instagram page and the Laika Radio YouTube channel as well, both. For now, though, I leave you celebrating Rahat Fateh Ali Khan, and I'm dedicating that track to you guys for tonight, followed straight by that, one of my favourite tracks for 90s at night. So until tomorrow, good night, God bless, stay safe, stay warm, stay hydrated. Aur kal tak mujhe pyar.
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2: The top stories this hour. Heathrow Airport says departures have resumed from the UK's busiest airport after hundreds of flights were cancelled due to a technical fault at air traffic control. However, it warns disruption is expected to continue as backlog is dealt with. This man has had his work flight to Madrid cancelled.
3: We were told our flight was cancelled and then we were put on hold by British Airways for an hour, which they then told us that the only option was to fly to Paris, which has been delayed 4 hours to 1:20 a.m. and then to Madrid, so we wouldn't arrive till 11 with no sleep.
2: NAT's chief executive says he accepts full responsibility. Benjamin Netanyahu has reacted angrily to the UK sanctioning and banning goods from Israeli settlements in the occupied West Bank. Foreign Secretary Ed Miliband's accused what he calls settler terrorists of ethnically cleansing Palestinians. Israel's Prime Minister has closed the British consulate in Jerusalem and banned several politicians from the country. They include Labour MP John McDonnell, who thinks it's for his support of a medic.
4: He's called the doctor of the poor. He was arrested in June. He's not been seen since, but there are rumours about harsh treatment in prison, and I've been raising his case. So it might be because of that, because I have been very clear this is just unacceptable behaviour.
2: The Duke and Duchess of Sussex are said to be surprised by a letter from the King clarifying their status as non-working royals. Palace sources say the announcement was sent to Prince Harry's team, government departments and military officials. Ireland's media regulator has started an investigation into child safety measures on X. It'll examine whether rules on age checks and parental controls are being strictly followed. Paintings worth millions of pounds have been stolen on the French Riviera. The local mayor says thieves took four pieces of artwork from the Renoir Museum this morning, but dropped two while escaping. And to sport now, where Aston Villa have got their return to the Champions League off to a great start with a 3-2 victory at Belgian side Club Brugge. It was the Europa League holders' first win of the season. From Sky News, I'm Amani Rana.
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2: The top stories this hour. Planes have started taking off again at Heathrow after air traffic control issues caused hundreds of flight disruptions across the UK. But Britain's busiest airport won't see any arrivals for the rest of the day, with warnings there could be more delays tomorrow. The National Air Traffic Service says it's investigating a technical issue. Chief Executive Martin Rolfe says he accepts full responsibility.
3: Can I just express my huge sympathies to everyone who has been caught up in today's disruption. We absolutely take responsibility for this. We never want this sort of thing to happen. I completely understand how frustrating it is for passengers.
2: Israel's closed the UK's consulate in Jerusalem and banned some politicians from entering the country in response to sanctions imposed on the occupied West Bank. It's after the Foreign Secretary accused Jewish settlers of ethnically cleansing Palestinians. But speaking in the Commons, Ed Miliband says the argument isn't with the people of Israel.
4: Our argument is with the conduct of its government. And I also want to say emphatically to people in Britain and indeed across the world, holding British Jews responsible for the actions of the Israeli government is anti-Semitism, plain and simple.
2: The Nottingham inquiries found that one of three victims' death may have been prevented if he'd received different medical treatment. Barnaby Webber was killed on his way home in 2023 by valdecalicane. The Duke and Duchess of Sussex are said to be surprised by the King's letter, making it clear the couple will remain non-working royals. Harry and Meghan returned to the UK last month. Erling Haaland scored twice as Manchester City opened their Champions League campaign with a 2-0 victory away to Porto. Aston Villa beat Club Brugge 3-2 in Belgium. And LIV Golf has filed for bankruptcy protection in the US as it attempts to restructure. It follows Saudi Arabia ending its multi-million dollar funding for the breakaway league after this season. From Sky News, I am Cam Hall.
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2: Top stories this hour. Hundreds of flights have been cancelled because of a major issue affecting air traffic control. National provider NATS says a fix has been put in place, but it will take time to recover from the problem after planes were unable to take off from UK airports yesterday. Margaret Sloan was stranded on the tarmac at Glasgow throughout the afternoon.
3: I have to say the staff have been very good and everyone on the plane has been very patient. We have young children, we have children running up and down in the middle, but we don't know how long we're going to be stuck in this plane.
2: Well, NATS and the Transport Secretary have apologised. Israel's Foreign Minister says the UK government is being hostile following the announcement of trade sanctions over Israeli settlements in the West Bank. Foreign Secretary Ed Miliband's accused settlers of carrying out what he's called the ethnic cleansing of Palestinians. The colonies are illegal under international law, although Israel disputes that. Gideon Saar announced countermeasures, including the closure of the UK's consulate in Jerusalem.
4: The accusations made were outrageous. Lies. We have nothing against the British people. Unfortunately, a hostile Labour government is in office, systematically acting against the state of Israel.
2: 300 jobs are expected to go at Channel 4 in one of the biggest round of layoffs in its 43-year history. The aim's apparently to reduce the workforce by around a quarter. Paintings worth millions of pounds have been stolen on the French Riviera. The local mayor says thieves took four pieces of artwork from the Renoir Museum this morning, but dropped two while escaping. Manchester City have made a winning start to their Champions League campaign with a 2-0 victory at Porto. Aston Villa got past Club Brugge 3-2 in Belgium. And Newcastle scored late to avoid an upset in the third round of the EFL Cup and get a 1-0 win at Championship side Millwall. Bournemouth have their first victory under Marco Rosa after thrashing Lincoln 4-0. From Sky News, I'm Cam Hall.
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